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1: This is Alicia from Ogden. I want to say what up to my children. I love you guys.
0: We love you for listening in Ogden. This girl, Stella Lefty, she'll be in Salt Lake February 12th. 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

0: 1051.
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Can you believe that? Wiz and Charlie Puth from that movie. Mix 105.

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1: Oh no! From the control center of the universe, pleasures, requests, some things we just can't mention, and...
2: What am I doing?
1: Come on!

0: line. Who's this?
1: This is Damien.
0: Hi, Damien. What do you want to hear?
1: You got anything from Pink Floyd?
0: Pink Floyd, I wish. They're my favorite band.
1: No.
0: But we play today's hits, unfortunately.
1: How about Homewrecker from Somber?
0: Oh, yeah. I have a great idea. How about we play it right now?
1: All righty.
0: And that'll make you really happy, I'm sure.
1: Thank you so much.
0: Where are you calling from?
1: Keene.
0: Keene, New Hampshire. What's going on tonight?
1: Not much. On the way home from fishing.
0: Oh, did you catch anything?
1: No, not this time.
0: Oh, I'm not too keen on that.
1: No. But there's always next time.
0: Yeah, that's right. Thanks for calling last.

Mix 105.1. I would be so astonished if somebody got this one-hit wonder. Huge song back in 2009. We want to know if you remember. Oh!

0: Right.
1: Lideline, who sings it?
2: Avril Lavigne.
1: No. Lideline, who sings it?
2: Is this According to You by Aranthi?
3: That's right.
1: Wow, yes it is. What's your name?
2: Brent Forster.
1: Where are you calling from, Brent?
2: Broken Bow, Nebraska.
1: How on earth did you figure that out? We haven't played it since it was a new song.
2: I really like this kind of music, and I listen to it often.
1: Oh, you like the throwbacks?
2: Yeah.
1: Well, we're doing them all night long. Everybody's calling in for some good ones already. That peaked at number 3 on the pop charts, by the way.
2: Oh, I did not know that.
1: Crazy. Yeah, it really was a big hit. But anyways, we're going to send you a Liveline trophy, Brent. You'll have that in the next 2 weeks. Hang on, we'll look up your dress.
2: All righty, thank you.
4: Liveline is awesome.
5: 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Anything you say, sir.
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6: I'm sorry.
7: It's okay.
6: You sure?
7: Yeah, we're good.
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0: 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Hello, Liveline. What do you want to hear?
1: You Have Stay by Rihanna?
0: Yeah, I can play that.
1: No, it's a great one. It's a great one. We're excited to hear it.
0: All right. And who's this? Where are you calling from?
1: Beautiful Havana Hayden and Lincoln Carrington out here in Niles, Michigan.
0: All right. And why do you want to hear this song? Is it special to you for some reason?
1: It's special to our group of individuals because we feel like we resonate with the lyrics and the vibe of the song 100% of the way.
0: Well, here it is, and thanks for calling Lightline. You set it up beautifully.
1: Thank you very much. Appreciate you all the way.
0: Bye.

0: 1051. Instant request, live line, what do you want to hear?
1: I Love It by Bella Kay.
0: Oh, yeah, we'd love to play that for you. Who's this?
1: Unique.
0: Unique, where are you calling from?
1: Utah.
0: Unique from Utah. What are you doing tonight?
1: Chilling.
0: You sound like a very simple person.
1: Mm-hmm.
0: It doesn't take a lot to get you excited. Because right now you're very calm.
1: Yeah.
0: What would your reaction be right now if I gave you $1 million?
1: I'd be so excited.
0: Sounds like you're excited right now.
1: Yeah.
0: But I wouldn't know. All right, here's your song. Thanks for calling Liveline. Unique, which you definitely are.
2: How I

0: Mix 105.1. Hello, Liveline. Who's this?
1: Hello, Dave.
0: Hi, Dave. What do you want to hear?
1: My Girl.
0: My Girl by The Temptations?
1: I don't even know how many versions there are, or many people.
0: Funny enough, yeah, we actually don't have any song called My Girl that we can play for you.
1: You don't? Okay, well, damn it. I just heard it on the program I was watching with that guy.
0: Oh.
1: All right. You got a Metallica song.
0: No. We don't play Metallica either. This is a pop station.
1: Okay. Well, I thought you did. Oh. Had one, I thought. Okay.
0: Oh. Sorry. Do you like Olivia Rodrigo or Ariana Grande?
1: Actually, hey, here's my go-to, Pink Pony Club.
0: Oh, Pink Pony Club by Chapel Roan.
1: Yeah.
0: All right, we'll get it on. Where are you calling from?
1: Down to Granger, Minnesota.
0: Thanks for calling Liveline. Have a great night.
1: You bet. You bet. You too. Thanks.

0: Liveline Throwback Thursday. My name's Mason. Thank you for being here tonight. Later on, we do a whole hour of throwbacks just like that. Some really good ones already coming in. If you have one, maybe 5, 10, 15, 20, even 25, 30 years ago, it just depends on the song, because some of them live on, like Iris by the Goo Goo Dolls, Baby Got Back, Ice Ice Baby, No Scrubs, Waterfalls, whatever you want to hear tonight, give us a call, tell us the story behind it, and then tomorrow, we go crazy with the Party Songs Weekend, 8-5 Liveline right now. That's 8-5 Liveline, welcome in.
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0: Mix 1051. Hello, Live Line. What do you want to hear?
1: I like the Lumineers.
0: Oh.
1: And I like the song Stick Season.
0: Oh, so you kind of like folk music.
1: Yeah.
0: All right. Well, how about Orbiter by Noah Kahan? You like that one?
1: I love that one.
0: The really big song right now because it's on his new album and it's our 14th most requested song last night.
1: Really?
0: Yeah. What's your name?
1: That's wild. Tristan.
0: Where are you calling from, Tristan?
1: Thomas from Georgia.
0: What's going on tonight?
1: Trying to keep myself in check, making sure that my anger doesn't get out of the way.
0: Oh, do you get angry pretty easily?
1: I do.
0: What kind of things upset you?
1: Man, these people and their driving skills... Oh my gosh, man, it's a huge thing.
0: That's not just you, that's everybody. We all hate bad drivers, even though most of us are.
1: Mm-hmm.
0: But then we act like we aren't the problem, it's everybody else.
1: I know, that's so true.
0: But like, I'm actually a good driver. You will never get behind me in traffic and think, oh, what's this guy doing? Because you'll never be waiting behind me. It's just not going to happen. I'm always at the front, I'm always way ahead, I'm always out of people's way.
1: Yeah, same here. I always go the speed limit. I try to not go over.
0: Oh, well no, I speed a lot.
1: I don't have anybody unless I need to.
0: Well, as long as you have Live Line on your radio, you'll be a much better driver, studies show. Thanks for calling Live Line.
1: Yep, bye.

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1: Hi, can I request a song?
0: Yes, what would you like?
1: Can I request Everybody Talks by Neon Trees?
0: Wow, yeah, we played that for Who Sings It a few times, too. It's a really good throwback.
1: Yeah.
0: And clearly you know who sings it. What's your name?
1: Star.
0: Star, where are you calling from?
1: Curly, Wisconsin.
0: And what's going on tonight?
1: Nothing, just heading home from volleyball.
0: Got any other big plans before summer officially ends?
1: Going to a Brewers game.
0: Oh, the Brewers, yeah! Last time I was at a Brewers game was 2 years ago.
1: Yeah.
0: And Snoop Dogg showed up.
1: Oh, that's cool.
0: It was crazy, yes, right before Bob Uecker died. What a tragedy.
1: Oh, and my brother, it's his birthday, so you should say happy birthday.
0: Well, you just did, but happy birthday, brother. What's his name?
1: Skylar.
0: Okay. Star and Skylar.
1: Yeah.
0: It's a star in the sky. All right, thanks for calling Liveline.

0: Something old, something new. It's up to you. Call or text us right now. 85-105. Would you like to hear?
1: Do you have Meet Me in the Middle?
0: Oh, by Zedd.
1: You do?
0: You just meet me in the middle. That song?
1: Yeah.
0: Gosh, we haven't played that in a long, long, long time. How'd you think of it?
1: I don't know.
0: Okay. Well, we'll just play it right now. What's your name?

0: Lifeline.
1: Hello, it's John Garabedian, and up next on Lifeline, we count down the top five most played songs on the radio in North America, the ones you're really sick of.
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2: 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Hello.
3: Hello, Mason. Yes, we have him right here. Number five, Midnight Sun by Zara Larsson. Number four, Bruno Mars. That song is hanging on at the top there. And Risk It All. Number three, Ariana Grande. Before she makes her I'm Gonna Disappear for a while. Hate That I Made You Love Me. Number two, Tame Impala, Dracula, the Jenny remix from the fabulous movie. And number one, back up atop where she really belongs. She's so good. Olivia Rodrigo and Drop Dead. I love this song and the video shot at the Palace of Versailles in France, running around her little baby doll outfit.
2: Her fourth number one song, by the way, we should add. John, back with you next week, but it'll be on the phone probably, which is so sad. I like seeing you.

0: The temperature is hot, but you and the music are hotter. What are you doing? Where are you going? What should we play next? Call 85 Liveline. Hello.
1: Hello, Mason. Can I please hear Ella Langley's Choosing Texas?
0: Absolutely. That's a great song, and everybody loves it. It's our number 4 request.
1: Yes, it's a very good song. Still in the top 10, so it's still good.
0: After 8 months as well. Number 1 song of the year.
1: Yep.
0: What's your name?
1: My name's Susan.
0: Susan, how are you?
1: I'm good. I'm at work. Oh, look at the deers.
0: Oh, there's deers?
1: Uh-huh. On the property where I work at, we have a lot of deers out here.
0: Oh. Well, actually, it's actually just deer. Multiple deer is still deer.
1: Oh, yeah, okay. Deer. Oh, dang, look. Over there, too. Oh, my God.
0: Oh, dear. All right, where are you calling from?
1: I'm calling from Columbus, Georgia.
0: All right, dear. Thanks for calling Liveline. Here's your song.
1: You're welcome, dear.

0: Headline, what do you want to hear?
1: You have Die Die by Shakira.
2: Yes, I do do.
0: Mix 105.1. Why do you want to hear that?
1: Because I watched the World Cup.
0: Oh, it's so energetic and positive, inspiring. Die Die means let's go or come on.
1: Yeah.
0: How does it motivate you?
1: Watch soccer.
0: Watch soccer. Well, what do you watch now that the World Cup's all done?
1: My sisters play.
0: Oh, they play soccer? Do you play?
1: Yeah. No, I don't play.
0: Oh, well, why not?
1: I just don't like soccer that much to play. But...
0: you like watching but not playing.
1: Yeah.
0: That's me with a lot of things. All right, well, let's do it right now. Who's this?
1: Blakely.
0: And where are you calling from?
1: To St. Marie, Ontario.
0: Calling Lifeline.

0: live line. What do you want to hear?
1: You play Effing Perfect by Pink.
2: Yes, absolutely. 1051.
1: Just heard the other day on the radio, and it fits perfectly for the mood right now.
0: Oh, are you going through something, or is it just the loss of Dolly Parton and everything she stood for, or what?
1: Pretty much. She was a big influence on our community, and losing her was losing another butterfly in the garden.
0: Absolutely. That's a good way to put it. What's your name? Where are you from?
1: Jacob from Columbus.
0: All right. Pink was always a huge fan of Dolly Parton. They hung out, they were friends, and she was the one who inducted her to the Rock and Roll Hall of Fame.
1: Thank you.
0: And we'll play it right now. Thanks for calling Live Line.

0: Throwback Thursday. Thank you so much for that request. We're going to play more bangers from the past later on. You just got to stay here. Also, Tame Impala, Loser, which is our second most requested right now and currently number one in the world on Spotify. If you subtract all the Dolly Parton songs like 9 to 5, Jolene, Here You Come Again, Islands in the Stream, they're all doing really, really well. People are calling for them, and we'll play them if you want it to. And the song, right after the break, we're going to tease you with this. This is an old thing that they do on the radio to keep you listening. The artist who sings it has a father who's a billionaire. He's the CEO of Groupon. Nepo baby, I don't know.
1: Secret sound.
0: You just got to be first to call us right now, correctly identifying the title and artist of this. Yeah, the title and artist. You got to be first to call us, correctly identifying what this sound is. We played it last night. Nobody came even close. Listen up. What is that? Call now, 85 Liveline. 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
7: 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Is it someone winding an alarm clock?
0: And we still don't have a winner. Play the sound again next hour along with a new clue. Meanwhile,

If you don't count for inflation, which is super unfair, this is set to surpass Titanic as the highest grossing movie of all time. Spider-Man, Brand New Day. And the song from it plays throughout. Joe Keery, a.k.a. Steve Harrington from Stranger Things, stars in the videos. This is Tame Impala, Loser.

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3: But I could play The Cure, which is her other new song.
1: Oh, sure, yeah.
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1: No.
2: Oh, really? Well, let's play it. What's your name?
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2: Where are you calling from, Ava?
1: Winnipeg, Manitoba.
2: What are you doing tonight?
1: I think I'm going to the park today.
2: Oh, that'll be great. The weather's perfect for it tonight. Friday will be awesome. Saturday it might rain, though.
1: Yeah.
2: Enjoy the hot summer weather. Thanks for calling Liveline.

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0: You make it look so easy. Who's this?
1: Amaya Kobanin.
0: Where are you calling from?
1: Red Lake.
0: Red Lake, Minnesota. Congratulations. We're going to send you a gorgeous Live Line trophy and a Live Line mouse pad. So you'll be all swagged out. You can use us every day.
1: Swag and bragging rights?
0: And bragging rights, yeah.
1: Woo!
0: And really, that's the most important part.
1: Champion.
0: There you go. All right. Hang on so we can get your address. I love you.

0: 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Hello. Mix 105.1. Yeah, how about Iris?
1: Okay, thank you so much.
0: Okay, what's your name?
1: Diana.
0: Diana, are you going to see them on tour?
1: I have already seen them a couple times.
0: Wow, is it a good show?
1: They're great, yes, they're great.
0: I think we might.
1: Johnny's voice is still awesome, yep.
0: Keyword might have them on the show next month. We're going to go backstage with them.
1: Oh, awesome.
0: Yeah, he still looks really good after all these years, too. Just a really, really great guy. Humble, kind. Yes.
1: I know, isn't that the best?
0: Yeah. Yep.
1: Well, let's when do they it. Don't get big heads, it's great, yeah.
0: Thanks for calling Live Line. Here it is.
1: Thank you. Yep, bye-bye.

0: 5 minutes, live line, throwback Thursday. What do you want to hear?
1: It's 105.1. I want to hear that song, Smack That.
0: Yeah, Akon and Eminem.
1: Is that who it is? Akon, that's who it is.
0: Is that the kind of mood you're in tonight?
1: Man, we're here threshing corn out here. I live in a small community in North Lakes, about half the corner, Arkansas. Uh-huh. We're here threshing corn, man, lately here, watching the full moon rise, and having a good time, yeah. And I like to smack that, you know what I'm saying?
0: All right, you want to smack that and shuck that?
1: Hey, we're shucking it, you gonna smack it.
0: Well, I don't give a sh-

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1: Live Line, Olivia Rodrigo's Stupid Song, our number four request right now. Three is Malcolm Todd, Earrings. Two is Tame Impala, Loser, which we played a little bit ago. We'll have it again later on. And number one, Houston, Texas, Ella Langley, still hanging on. Whatever you want to hear tonight, it's up to you to decide. You're free to decide. Oh, and then tomorrow night, the Party Songs Weekend, as we get ready to say goodbye to August and summertime and...
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1: Hopefully we don't have this anymore. We've been playing it for the past 3 days. We recorded it outdoors. It's something being dragged on the ground, and it's something that you put on something. Okay, it's not a ratchet. We recorded it outdoors. It's something on something. What could that be? Call now and win. 85 Liveline. That's 85 Liveline.
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0: We still don't have a winner. Play the sound one last time tonight. In less than an hour, along with a new clue. My goodness.

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1: Mick
0: saying what he says to his girlfriend.
2: Come on, come on, come on.
0: When she's taking 3 hours to get ready.

0: Hello, Liveline. What do you want to hear?
1: Drop Dead by Olivia Rodrigo.
0: Drop Dead. Oh, yes.
2: Mix.
0: Okay.
2: 1051. What's your name?
1: Maya.
0: Maya, where are you at?
1: Fort Wayne.
0: Indiana. What are you doing tonight?
1: Going to the store for marching band.
0: Oh, what are you going to buy at the store for marching band?
1: Gatorade.
0: What's your favorite flavor?
1: Glacier Freeze.
0: Really?
1: Yeah.
0: That's like the most basic one. What about grape?
1: Ew, I hate grape.
0: Fruit punch?
1: Nope.
0: There is one that's like really bad. It's cucumber or something like that.
1: Ew.
0: You ever seen that one?
1: No.
0: It's Gatorade Lime Cucumber. It tastes like a toilet plunger.
1: Sounds interesting.
0: No, it sounds gross, doesn't it?
1: I mean, it sounds interesting, gross.
0: It kind of sounds refreshing, but it tastes terrible.
1: Yeah.
0: But I don't know. You should go out and try it just for me and then call us back with your reaction. That'd be funny.
1: Maybe I will.
0: Yeah, you should. All right, well, thanks for calling.

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3: Actually, Jay-Z and JT. Who's this?
4: Sean.
3: Sean, where are you calling from?
4: Hastings, Nebraska.
3: What made you think of that song? Why do you want to hear it?
4: It's on my playlist, and I just like the beat. That's a good song.
3: Yeah, 2013. We haven't played in a long, long, long time.
4: I have a lot of JT and Jay-Z songs.
3: Yeah, they've got some really, really good ones.
4: Yeah.
3: And here's arguably their best, Together. Thanks for calling Liveline.

0: Hello, live line. What do you want to hear?
1: Hi, can I hear Baby Doll by
0: Mix 105.1? Dominic, what? You have to say the last name too.
1: F.
0: Dominic F.
1: Dominic F. But I don't remember what last name.
0: Dominic Fike. It's Fike. You know, rhymes with bike.
1: Fike.
0: Dominic Fike. And who's this?
1: My name is Ayana.
0: Ayana, where are you calling from?
1: From Minnesota.
0: What are you doing tonight?
1: I'm going to go to Walmart.
0: All right. What are you going to buy there?
1: I don't know, really.
0: You don't know? All right. Well, you have a great time. Thanks for all your incredible excitement. Thanks for calling Live Line.

0: 651.
1: Is it a bicycle going backwards?
0: No, but we're going to play it again in about 10 minutes, so stay tuned. How about a request, though? What do you want to hear?
1: Okay, can you play Down by Jay Sean?
0: Yes, I can. What's your name? Where are you calling from?
1: Grant from Auburn, Indiana.
0: What are you doing, Grant? Sounds like you're getting ready for bed.
1: Yeah, pretty much.
0: Oh, what do you got planned tomorrow or this weekend?
1: Going to the lake house.
0: Oh, very nice. How far is that from your house?
1: It's like 30 minutes.
0: Yeah. Do you enjoy being there, or is it kind of weird because it's in the middle of nowhere?
1: It's pretty fun.
0: Good. Well, I hope you eat lots of good food and make some great memories. Thanks for calling Lightline.

0: Jersey.
1: Hello, live line. What's your name?
0: Gibson.
2: Gibson, what do you want to hear?
1: 105.1.
2: Drake.
1: Yeah, we haven't played any Drake tonight. How about headline? Sold on, we're going home. Hotline Bling, One Dance.
0: One Dance.
1: Okay. Where are you calling from, Gibson?
0: Vermont.
1: Vermont. What town?
0: Milton.
1: Milton. Are you sure?
0: Yeah.
1: Let's play it right now. Thanks for calling Live Line. Stay tuned for the Hour of Throwbacks, which kicks off in about 20 minutes.
0: Okay, will do.
1: Bye, man.

0: right, we've decided here on right now, this is going to be the last time we play our dreaded
1: secret sound.
0: We've been playing this for the past 3 days. Nobody has figured it out. I've given all these clues. I don't know what's going on, if people just aren't paying attention or what. But if nobody gets it right now, we are just going to reveal what it is in 10 minutes. So listen closely. We'll have a brand new one tomorrow night. Aside from that, we recorded it outdoors. We are dragging something on the ground. No, it does not involve food. It's not a snowblower or a shovel or a ratchet or anything like that. But listen up.

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11: Is it a fertilizer?
7: Mason,
0: yes.
7: Is it a sprinkler?
0: No. Call back, try again.
7: No.
5: Is it a leaf?
0: Still don't have a winner. Which means, as promised, we're going to tell you right now what it was, because we want to get this one over with. It's so difficult, I don't even like it anymore. It drives me crazy. In fact, I don't even think it sounds like what it is. But the correct answer for our secret sound...

0: requests. I'm in. What do you want to hear? 1051.
1: Can I hear Man Child by Sabrina Carpenter?
2: Yeah, we haven't played that yet tonight. What's your name?
1: My name's Josie.
2: Where are you calling from, Josie?
1: Illinois, Peoria.
2: Cool. What are you doing tonight?
1: I'm just laying in my bed about to go to bed.
2: Oh, I hope you have very sweet dreams and think about all the cool things you want to accomplish in your life.
1: Thank you.
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3: Throwback Thursday. My name's Mason. Phones are open. Stay tuned. We've got a trifecta of three songs, all from the same year, mixed beat to beat, back to back, in about a half hour. Dr. Fox taking over. Meanwhile, whatever you want to hear right now. Hello.
4: Hi. Can you play Backstreet Boys, I Want It That Way?
3: Yes. Is that the way you want it?
4: Yeah.
3: Any way you want it, that's the way you need it.
4: Yeah.
3: Why do you want to hear it?
4: It's a good song, and I haven't heard it in a long time, and it reminds me of, like, when I was a kid.
3: Yeah. How old are you now?
4: I'm 33, but I still remember the song.
3: Wow. You sound much younger.
4: Yeah.
3: I mean, we get little kids who call for it. Everybody loves it. And what's your name?
4: My name is Ben.
3: Where are you from, Ben?
4: Yeah. Vermont, West Halifax.
3: Cool. Thanks for calling Liveline. You.

0: Liveline Rewind, what do you want to hear?
1: Katy Perry Fireworks.
0: All right, yeah, why do you want to hear that?
1: Oh, it's just one of my all-time favorites.
0: All right, well, we appreciate the good throwback like this. What's your name?
1: Tracy.
0: Oh, you called last night, right?
1: I did, and you'd already played a Katy Perry, so I had to come up with another one.
0: Well, that's
1: but
0: why.
1: Hey, I'll try you tonight.
0: Yeah, the earlier you call, the better chance you have of getting on and picking anything you want. What are you doing?
1: Okay, I am just leaving work. Have you on while I'm driving home.
0: Oh, drive home safe and have a great weekend, and thanks for calling Liveline as we close up the summer of 26.
1: All right, absolutely. Yeah, you too. Have a good night.
0: Bye-bye.
1: Thanks for doing what you do.

0: Liveline Rewind, instant throwback request. Hello.
1: Hey, yeah.
0: By Outkast.
2: 1051.
0: Yeah, hey, yeah, yeah, hey. Hey there, guy. Who's this?
1: This is Larry.
0: Hey, Larry, where are you calling from?
1: Northwood, Ohio.
0: And what's going on tonight?
1: Just heading home right now from work.
0: Yeah? Does that song bring back some special memory for you? A place, a time, a person?
1: Yeah, I'm just being my wife. We love that song.
0: Oh, well, it's for the two of you right now. 2003, thanks for calling Live Line.
1: Thank you.

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3: Yeah, actually, we have Linkin Park coming up in just a few minutes. Somebody else just requested them.
2: Oh, awesome.
3: Yeah.
2: That works for me.
3: Something else you want to hear, though?

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1: Let's do Numb by Linkin Park.
0: Oh,
2: Mix, yeah, great 105.
0: What's your name? What's your name?
1: Paige.
0: I almost accidentally said, what's your numb? Where are you from, Paige?
1: I'm from Auburn, Indiana.
0: What's going on tonight?
1: Just enjoying after the long day at work, delivering pizzas for everybody.
0: Yeah. This is one of the few old rock songs that we can really still get away with playing because people request it quite a bit.
1: Yeah. Thinking about kind of like doing a memorial for the actor that passed away
0: Tim Curry.
1: Prime. Yeah, that's why, yeah.
0: Play the song right now in his honor, and Dolly Parton, of course, but thanks for calling live.
1: Yes. Yep, bye.

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1: Coming in 10 minutes, the Throwback Thursday trifecta.
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1: same year, mixed back to back
0: and programmed by your request.
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4: Oh, gosh. NSYNC, Bye Bye Bye?
3: Well, we played Backstreet Boys. We had to do NSYNC, right? That's the rule. What's your name?
4: Dawn.
3: Dawn. Where are you calling from?
4: Wilmington, Vermont.
3: What's going on tonight, Dawn?
4: Hanging out with my boyfriend. I love him with all my heart. Bye, bye,
3: bye. Why? Tell me why.
4: because I just do.
3: All right. Well, I wish people would say that about me. Thanks for calling, Liveline. Have a great night.
4: You too.

0: Liveline Rewind. Who would you like to
1: hear? Hey, are you able to play a song by Dolly Parton?
2: Mix 105.1.
0: Yeah, right?
1: That's right.
0: You know, number one song in the world right now on Spotify is Jolene.
1: So I was going to see if that was Jolene or 9 to 5.
0: Yeah, 9 to 5 is number 2. Islands in the Stream is number 3. I Will Always Love You is 6. Coat of Many Colors is 7. Here You Come Again is 11. I mean, she's all up and down the charts.
1: Yes, that is awesome.
0: What's your name?
1: This is Amber, calling from Gothenburg, Nebraska.
0: You have a Dolly Parton memory or story you want to tell?
1: I just know growing up, I remember here in the Gothenburg, Nebraska area, we didn't have a lot of channels, but we had like 93.1, or it was actually 104.5, and they played a lot of country songs and that. So I grew up on country, so yes, got to know a lot of her songs.
0: And they still live on forever. Thanks for calling Liveline. Here she is. Rest in peace.
1: Yes, thank you.
0: Bye.

0: Eminem.
1: Mix. Shake that. 105.1.
2: Shake that?
0: Yeah.
1: Wow. Yeah, I guess we can play that. How old are you?
0: 12.
1: You know, you must be at least 15 to request that song.
0: Oh.
1: I'm just kidding. We'll play it for anybody. It's just a song. They're just words. What's your name?
0: Evan.
1: Evan, where are you calling from?
0: Bemidji, Minnesota.
1: All right. And why do you want to hear this?
0: Because I want to hear myself on the radio.
1: But you could have picked any song to do that. Why'd you choose such a filthy one?
0: Because my dad looked at me and told me.
1: Oh, my gosh. Your dad's telling his 12-year-old son to request this on the radio?
0: Yeah.
1: That's wild. All right. Well, here it is. Thanks for calling Liveline.

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1: Do it again 1 week from tonight with a different year. I just realized 1 week from tonight is September.
0: Flying by. Got a little revised version of our Big Three countdown next. Tonight's most requested songs. Room for one more call. Hello.
2: Hi, Nathan. I want to hear Florida Georgia Line.
0: All right. What's your name? Where are you calling from?
2: Summertime song, and I'm calling from Winnipeg, and my name is Rochelle, and just solid summer song.
0: Absolutely. Does it bring back some specific memory for you?
2: Oh, totally. I don't want to say exactly.
0: Oh, you got to tell us. Now it sounds juicy and exciting.
2: Oh, come on now. Like... Well, maybe I can't remember them.
0: They must have been really good.
2: Oh, they sure, were good memories.
0: If you can remember it, it wasn't really that crazy.
2: No, I think it's the opposite.
0: Well, as long as you're safe now and nobody got hurt or anything like that.
2: No, of course. Yeah, of course. Stay tuned. Just kidding.

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People aren't really sick of them. This one, on the other hand, still number one. It's been out for 8 months. I don't think we've ever seen anything like it before. Just

0: Street Shoes in Texas. Live line number one song again. My name's Mason. We've had a lot of fun tonight. It's time for us to go, though. But have no fear. We're not disappearing. No matter how hard you try. We're back tomorrow night with the Party Songs Weekend. And then Saturday, provided this radio station carries it. Of course, you can listen to this crazy show replayed 24 hours a day with the Live Line app. Just go to the App Store for Android or iOS, type in Liveline, L-I-V-E-L-I-N-E. You can send us your voice shout-outs, an actual, like, clip of you saying whatever you want. 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You can also submit your requests on there. You can see the history, the last 4 hours of songs we played, plus a sleep timer, an alarm clock, which is so appropriate for right now. If you're going to bed, it'll turn off after 20, 30, 40, 50 minutes, whatever you set, and you can wake up with us tomorrow at 8 a.m., whatever. 85-LIVELINE's the phone number, making sure you have it in your phone, so tomorrow you can call us back and get on the air all over North America. In the meantime, the best is yet to come. Stay positive, surround yourself with good people, and be your dream. Wait, actually, this is the one I like to play. Wait, here we go. Music for people, life.
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1: I did this the other day where I said, hey, $100 problem. Would you do it yourself or pay someone $100? Right. Remember when we were doing this? So
2: yeah.
1: I came up with five more.
2: Okay, great.
1: So again, you got to do it yourself or you throw $100 at it. The problem goes away.
2: Yeah.
1: Would you tell your boss about a booger hanging from their nose?
2: Yes.
1: I would do that because I always do.
2: Yeah.
1: I tell people if they have food in their teeth or a booger.
2: Without fail. Say, woo-wee, that breath stank.
1: I want them to know that they had, you know, there's nothing worse than you talk to someone.
2: Oh, yeah.
1: Then you look in a mirror and you see that you had a bat in your cave.
2: Okay, so you know how I played that that wedding last Saturday?
1: Yeah.
2: As we were like setting up, like we finished setting up all our sound stuff with the band and everything. And then like we got changed, put on our nice clothes. We were mixing. We were mingling, you know, before our set.
1: Sure.
2: And then like right before we go on, I look down. My fly's been down the entire time.
1: No one
2: and I'm like,
1: told you?
2: What are you guys for? Like, what are you? Are you my friends or what? Like, do you want me to be embarrassed? Does it make you feel better?
1: Now, if it's a buddy like that, I might just leave them hanging, so to speak.
2: Really?
1: Yeah.
2: Wow. So you would have abandoned me in my time of need.
1: Probably.
2: Unbelievable.
1: And I would have seen how long it took for would you wait on your ex and their parents, or would you pay $100?
2: Oh, like be a server?
1: Yes.
2: Oh, no. No, I'll pay any amount of money. I'm good. I avoid any ex. Unfortunately,
1: yeah.
2: I don't know how people are friends with their exes. I respect it if you can, but I could never, I don't think.
1: I'm a little bit of a social butterfly from time to time.
2: What do you mean by that?
1: And I tend to think I would want to like talk to the parents and make it uncomfortable for the ex.
2: Ah, yes.
1: You know what I mean?
2: Because you know what? The parents aren't always bright. Sometimes I miss the parents.
1: Right, exactly.
2: Sometimes the parents are like chill.
1: And all of a sudden, I try to put the awkwardness back on the ex.
2: Okay, wow.
1: Yeah.
2: What a power play.
1: I know. Uh-huh. It's the art of war.
2: They can pay $100 to not have me as their server.
1: Pull an old person's drain hair. I'll pay.
2: Yeah.
1: I'm happy to pay. I'll write that check right now.
2: Yeah, that's somebody's job. That's all right. That's a whole occupation.
1: Ooh, tell your friend their partner is cheating. Would you do it yourself?
2: Oh, gosh.
1: Or pay $100 for someone else to do it for you? Because, you know, the messenger gets shot.
2: Kinda, yeah. But also, I think that telling them is a sign of your loyalty and, like,
1: oh,
2: your
1: yeah.
2: friendship. And,
1: I
2: like,
1: agree.
2: You know. But you're right. You don't want to be that guy.
1: No.
2: That sucks.
1: It doesn't work out well usually for that person.
2: No, not initially. Uh-huh. Maybe it'll take. Sometimes it takes some time
1: yes.
2: to get back there. But initially, it's going to be like, "Screw you, man! What's your problem? I love my girl."
1: Right.
2: I don't know. I think I would tell.
1: Yeah, I feel like that's something that has to come from me.
2: Yeah, I feel like it's worse if like some random guy
1: Yo,
2: comes
1: I got
2: up,
1: $100 for this.
2: Hey, excuse me. I believe your woman is cheating on you. I was paid $100 by your friend.
1: By the way, his fly was down.
2: Wow. This guy's doing me dirty.
1: Would you step barefoot in dog poop or would you pay $100 to make it go away?
2: No, I'm not stepping in dog poop.
1: I would do it.
2: Really?
1: No, I wouldn't think twice.
2: Not this is not to gain $100,
1: no.
2: John. This is just to not pay $100.
1: Someone's got to do it.
2: Someone's got to?
1: Someone's got to do
2: who,
1: it.
2: Who has to?
1: You are the person who gets paid $100.
2: Oh, so nobody can just pick
1: no
2: this
1: one
2: up.
1: Can. No, no.
2: Someone's stepping in it.
1: It's you or the person you're paying.
2: I want to pay the same person that had to break the bad news to my friend.
1: That guy's making $200.
2: They're going to make three.
1: It's a good day for that person.
2: You know what? They're also going to unclog the old person's drain.
1: They're already there. Might as well make a day of it.
2: Yeah.
0: Summer's not over yet, and neither are your chances to score free cash. 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

0: John, have you been following the Oreo Gate story?
1: Oh my gosh. I don't know how long this has been going on for, but I found it yesterday.
0: Okay.
1: And it's fantastic.
0: Yeah, no, it's definitely something. So there's a woman on Instagram that's going viral for sharing a mom's group chat where another mother named Michelle is asking the other kindergarten moms to stop packing Oreos because it makes her daughter Ava upset. Now, there's no allergy issue or anything. Michelle just doesn't want Ava eating Oreos. And she's trying to dictate what other moms pack so Ava doesn't get sad
1: crazy.
0: When comparing lunches. Now, the thing about this whole story is it has not just been, told through words.
1: No.
0: It has been sung.
1: So I want to explain this.
0: Okay, please do.
1: The mom put the group text chat into this AI that creates like music.
0: Yeah, it's called Suno.
1: So as you listen to the lyrics, these are the lyrics of the group chat.
0: Yeah.
1: Of them fighting about Oreos. Here you go.
2: Hi!

0: So the fiasco is,
1: yeah,
0: this mom, she doesn't want
1: she doesn't
0: Oreos.
1: Give her kid any kind of sweets.
0: No.
1: It's a no sugar household. That's what they've decided as parents. Every parent has the right to do whatever, right?
0: Sure, but when it comes to other yes. kids' school lunches.
1: But the kid goes to lunch and she looks around and other people have delicious desserts.
0: Yeah.
1: She's now upset. So she's decided to ask all the other parents to follow the same dietary restrictions.
0: Like, hey, can you make sure your kids are miserable too?
1: Now, I don't know if you have followed the story the way I did yesterday.
0: I don't know if I have.
1: Ava, who wants the Oreos,
0: yeah,
1: ended up stealing kids' Oreos.
0: Wow!
1: Because she's so badly... wanted them.
0: That's the thing.
1: And then started to sneak them when getting caught.
0: I mean, kids will find a way.
1: Life finds a way.
0: Uh-huh. Uh-huh.
1: The whole idea of a parent trying to have every other parent change their thing for their kid is so where we're at in 2026. It's insane.
0: Oh, absolutely.
1: And it's like, listen, you can be in charge of yours, and yep. that's as far as you get.
0: That really
1: and
0: is.
1: And at some point, we have to teach our children, I'm sorry your feelings are hurt, or I'm sorry you don't get what, because our family believes blank.
0: Mm-hmm.
1: And go steal some Oreo cookies.
0: Yeah, honestly, Ava, go get you some Oreos. I feel like this is, if anything, you're just creating a more crafty child.
1: Right?
0: A child that is going to figure out how to get those Oreos via negotiation, via stealing, via business. Somehow you are, I mean, maybe you're actually helping this daughter, Ava, because you're giving her skills that she needs to navigate in the real world.
1: She's going to be an entrepreneur.
0: Exactly.

0: Mix. Normal or nope works like this. Do you do something that you feel like is a little off, a little strange? Maybe you eat dog food. I don't know. And you need us to tell you if it's weird or if it's completely normal. Well, text us or call us at 844-649-1051. I actually got this one at the very end of Normal or Nope last week.
1: Okay.
0: Normal or no, I still have the same underwear from high school, and I still wear it. I'm 31 now.
1: Wow. Okay.
0: So what is that, 13, 14 years?
1: Those have got some mileage.
0: Yeah.
1: Those are worn in.
0: What year in high school did you get them? Senior year or freshman year?
2: It's a heck of a waistband on that thing.
0: Oh, my gosh. You guys normal? Is it normal to keep underwear that long?
1: I mean, if it still like...
0: Has its integrity?
1: Yeah, if there's still integrity there, then I guess that's great. I have since, like, I don't have any underwear from high school.
0: Sure. Do you have any clothes still from high school?
1: Yeah, I have like some shirts.
0: That you still wear?
1: On occasion.
0: Oh, wow.
1: Yeah.
0: Justin?
1: Yeah.
2: I don't think so.
0: Do you have any wardrobe at all? Nothing? Not a jacket?
2: I threw most of that out. You know, after you move a few times,
0: yeah,
2: you get to the threshold, you're like, you know what? I don't need this anymore.
1: Yeah.
0: I say it's time for a clean pair.
1: I feel like it couldn't hurt to...
0: You need to drop those in the trash can, pour some bleach on top, and then light them on
2: fire. I get it, though. I really do. Like, what do you say? Like, you know what? I've had these for a while. It's time for me just to throw them out.
0: No, you wait for them to lose their own firmness. You know, you wait for the underwear to fall apart.
2: You know what, though? Hanesville is a great product.
1: I guess so. Yeah, no. If they're still holding up, that's a testament.
2: Yes, it is.
1: Like the fruit of the loom.
2: Hey, fruit of the loom, there's your campaign.
1: Exactly.
0: I like to plan my last bite of food so that the flavor I like most is the last one I eat.
1: Ah, of course. Planning ahead.
0: You ever do that with like your cheeseburger? You eat around so you get the middle piece at the end?
2: Yeah. Not like to that, but I'll eat what I don't like first.
0: Oh, yeah.
2: Mm. So they save the good stuff for last?
0: I start with my veggies.
2: Yeah. Like, let's get these out of the way.
0: I'm like, I don't want these.
2: Which in theory is wrong. Because what if you're full by the time you get to the main
0: course? Yeah, I know, you're right.
2: You're like, oh, now I'm full.
0: I have had like a sandwich before, and I've been upset with my last bite. Like, wait, this is what I left myself with?
2: Just crust.
0: Yeah. I'm like, there's nothing in here, but it's just bread.
1: But it's not about the destination. It's about the journey, John.
0: No, it ruins the journey.
1: Really? The whole thing becomes ruined
0: if my last bite. So, you know what? Normal.
1: Wow. Okay.
0: Why do you say no?
1: I mean, I've never eaten around a burger for the middle part.
0: Oh,
1: no.
0: I've done that.
1: But I can understand saving the best for last.
0: Do you have to have it even? Do you ever have a plate of things and you're like, you want to make sure... Nothing finishes first.
1: You want to, like, neck and neck. You hit one thing and then...
0: Yeah, you go around the world.
2: I don't know if I've ever done that, actually. No.
1: I feel like I have.
0: Yeah. I need the balance.
1: With like a bigger dinner plate. You know what I mean?
0: Yeah.
1: There's like a bunch of sides going on.
0: So we're saying normal?
1: Not normal.
0: Not normal?
1: No.
2: Yeah, I can go either way on that one.
0: Yeah. I hold my breath when someone goes underwater in a movie.
1: Oh, just to see if you can do it too?
0: Do you pass out? I've tried it. Okay, this is the one time I have tried it.
1: Okay.
0: In Mission Impossible.
1: Oh, yeah.
0: Tom Cruise actually did that stunt.
1: Yeah.
0: Where he was underwater that long. There's no trick photography.
1: Uh-huh.
0: So I did in that one, you know, to just see how long I could film.
1: Right. How'd you fare?
0: Oh, it turns out I cannot hold my breath for a long time at all.
2: Me neither. But I don't think that's normal to be doing it at the movie.
0: You might hold your breath out. You're nervous.
1: Yeah.
0: Do you hold your breath under a tunnel?
2: No.
1: No.
0: Oh.
2: I've kind of forgotten about all that stuff.
0: You don't put your hands up on the roof when you go over
2: the train tracks
0: or the train? Yeah.
2: No.
0: Oh.
2: No.
1: Yeah, I don't remember those, but like I don't like walk under a ladder. I don't open an umbrella inside.
0: I think holding your breath when someone goes underwater is weird. There. I'm going to say
2: it.
0: I said it.
1: I think if you do it every time, that's weird.
0: Yeah.
1: If you do it once, sure.
0: It's a trick. They're not doing it that long.
1: Except Tom Cruise.
0: Except for Tom Cruise.
1: Tom Cruise
2: he really is.
1: It for real.
0: Yeah, he is doing it. Yeah. That says, I rewrite the grocery list in the order I will find it in the store.
1: Oh, smart.
0: That's brilliant. I don't do that, but that makes a lot of sense.
1: That's really smart.
2: It's pretty normal.
0: You do it that way?
2: I would if I actually knew the store that well.
1: If I was better at planning ahead for my grocery trips, I would write it in that order. That's smart.
2: Yeah, my grocery shopping's really not that organized.
1: Yeah.
2: It's just sporadic. Kind of on the fly. I'm like, oh, I need this. And it's on the other side of the store.
1: Do you not go in with a list?
2: I do. I have a list on my phone, but I make it as I need it. You know, I make a note like, oh, I need toothpaste.
0: Right. So it's not in any order.
2: And then I'm just kind of chucking things off.
1: Gotcha.
0: I like walking through a grocery store.
2: Me too.
0: I like going up and down the aisle.
2: No, it's almost a social event.
0: Yeah.
2: It's like, I'm going to the grocery store
1: today. It is kind of cozy.
0: You don't like it?
1: No, I do.
0: Yeah, I enjoy.
1: I go like every day.
0: Oh, how European of you.
1: I know. Oh, yeah, it's true. Yeah.
0: We'll do one more here. Here's another food one. They said, okay, how about this? I rotate my plate of food until it reaches a position that makes sense to me. Only then can I eat it.
1: Yeah.
0: I do this too. Okay, good. Okay. Oh, yeah. I thought I was going to get beat up.
1: No, absolutely.
0: As
2: you were reading that, I pictured the waiter setting something in front of me, and I turned my plate.
0: Yeah, same thing.
1: Exactly.
2: Okay. And it's really awkward if the plate's oval, but, you know.
1: Yeah.
2: But if it's round, you just kind of, you give it like an adjustment. You're like, okay, now it's right.
1: There is a certain visual balance that it has to reach where it's like, okay, the chicken can't be like right in front because then I'm going to be reaching over to like scoop the rice.
2: Yeah. Oh, it can't be up on top either.
0: I need my main in front of me.
2: Oh, you want it down?
0: I want
2: right?
0: it at 6 o'clock.
1: I think I want my main at 3 o'clock and my sides at like on like 9 o'clock.
2: Yep, I agree with Jake.
0: Really?
1: Salad 6 o'clock, and then like a roll if it's that kind of meal, like at noon.
0: All right, we're gonna do this as a hot topic. I got to see where people place the
1: ideal plate positioning.
0: We'll have to figure out how to ask that. There you go. That's normal or a nope.
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0: It's Friday! Woo-hoo! Oh, you did it. You made it through another week. Congratulations. I'm John. She's Chantel.
1: Good morning.
0: Jake's right over there.
6: Good morning.
0: We're just waiting for you to join the show. You can always do so by texting 844-649-1051. Yesterday was chemo day. Was over there at the oncology unit.
1: Yes, how was it? How'd it go?
0: It was great. Hanging out there at Primary Children's Lehigh. And Liam and I always play cribbage while we're there, which is a card game.
6: Yeah.
0: And I started talking to the nurses at chemo about like other games that they like to play. And they're all obsessed with this game called Picante.
1: Huh.
0: Picante. And I needed to know if you had heard of it, because do you remember James the Mormon?
6: Yeah.
1: Yes.
0: Okay, remember James? Yeah.
6: I know James
1: the
6: Mormon.
1: Wow, that didn't age well.
0: That's a blast from the past, right?
1: Yeah.
0: James the Mormon created Picante.
6: What?
0: Yeah. So
6: he made it?
0: Yeah.
6: The whole game?
0: Yeah.
6: Huh.
0: Here's a little bit of his YouTube video explaining it.
7: I just created the second best card game on Earth. I was just so bored playing this game.
8: Guys, this sucks.
7: So I made my own version that was 100 times more fun. It's called Picante. When you play a 4, everyone has to be silent. When you play a 6, everyone has to slap the table. When an 8 is played, you can switch hands with anyone you want. The extra rules are what make it fun.
0: It's the extra rules that make it fun.
1: Oh, yes, hate extra course. Rules.
6: The more rules there are, oh man, the more fun you'll have.
0: You remember New Girl? What was the? Did they play American?
1: National,
0: True American?
1: True American.
0: As they were trying to explain to me the game, Picante, it just sounded like True American, where it was like one of those games they were making up and messing with you about.
6: I will say those are my favorite games. The ones that like you and your friends just kind of turn into your own thing.
0: Yeah.
6: You know? Your modified version of Uno that's actually Trace.
0: I think that's what this is.
6: Yeah.
0: It's Uno, but Picante.
6: Is it Uno?
0: I think so.
6: It's based on like...
0: That's what it looked like from the YouTube video.
6: Okay.
0: Yeah.
1: Huh.
0: I don't know. Okay, so neither of you have seen it, huh?
6: Look at him.
0: I know, still doing things.
6: Such an entrepreneur.
0: All right. Let's get to On This Day in Pop Culture History. Here it is.
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2: On This Day in Pop Culture History.
0: It was on this day in 2003. At the time, this was huge. Madonna shared a kiss with Britney Spears and Christina Aguilera on stage at the MTV Video Music Awards. Crowd goes crazy.
6: Yeah.
0: They actually cut away to Justin Timberlake, who Britney Spears was dating at the time, who was just grooving out to the song.
1: Of course.
0: It was a good time. He's like, all right, this is going well.
6: Iconic.
0: That, I don't know, what's more famous? Britney Spears with the yellow snake?
1: Ooh.
0: Or Britney Spears and Madonna sharing that kiss?
1: The snake.
6: Snake. I didn't know about the Madonna thing. I know
0: really?
6: About the snake. Yeah, but I also have an extreme fear of snakes, so I made sure that I'm always aware of any snake news.
0: That's a good point.
6: I can't get caught lacking.
0: He's got his finger on the pulse of all snake news going on. All right, let's get you some tickets. Tickets to the Demolition Derby. Days of Reckoning Demolition Derby at the Utah State Fairgrounds happening Saturday, September 19th. All you got to do is be the first caller of this morning. We're going to give you 4 tickets. Tell us what you're doing this weekend. Tell us what you've done this week. Just say hello. It's all up to you at 844-649-1051. Jake, what's coming up?
6: We're going to talk what's trending, movies out this weekend, and Olivia Rodrigo's new Baja Blast.
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0: Kelton, what's up, Kelton? How you doing?
1: Not too bad. Just getting ready to drive up to Boise.
0: Oh, my gosh. What are you doing up there today?
1: Just dropping off some parts.
0: Oh, okay.
2: He's working.
0: All right, I got you. What are you doing this weekend, Kelton?
1: Not much.
0: All right.
1: For one.
0: You know what, man? You got a good vibe about you. It's Friday. That's what you have to say. Hey, good news. You're the first caller of the morning. Kelton, we're going to give you tickets to the Days of Reckoning Demolition Derby. They are yours.
1: Let's go.
3: Coming up next, I'm going to tell you what Dolly was trying just days before she died.

0: Mix 105.1, number one for all the hits. 622, 73 degrees right now. Low 90s, high 80s today. We're going to get some thunderstorms, so tonight into tomorrow. In fact, I'm seeing a pretty good drop in temp, so it should be a nice, cool weekend. Should we do it?
1: Let's do it. Let's talk what's trending. Well, happy Friday, everybody. Let's talk about the movies hitting theaters this weekend, including The Dog Stars with Jacob E. Lordy, Josh Brolin, and Margaret Qualley. It's a post-apocalyptic kill or be killed survival movie. Looks interesting enough, but that's not what has my attention.
0: Oh, okay.
1: Let me tell you what has my attention.
0: What?
1: It's Coyote versus Acme.
2: Have you ever set a big stack of TNT on the road, hoping to blow up your nemesis, but the detonator itself explodes? Have you ever pulled the ripcord of your parachute and only a bunch of silverware comes out? It's not your fault.
3: Acme is evil.
1: So, this is a movie based on the Looney Tunes Corporation, Acme. Uh-huh. You know, the one responsible for supplying Wile E. Coyote with all of his, you know, TNT and fake walls and anvils and pianos that he tries to drop on Roadrunner. Well, Will Forte is a personal injury lawyer that Wile E. Coyote hires to help him sue the Acme Corporation for selling him so many defective products. Lana Condor plays his niece, who pushes him to act like a real attorney instead of settling the case. And John Cena is his courtroom rival working for Acme executive Foghorn Leghorn.
4: Oh, yeah.
1: I am all about this.
4: Yep.
1: And I don't know, have you heard about like the actual like legal battle that has been going on to just get this movie into theaters?
0: Yeah, wasn't this film like never supposed to see the light of day?
1: Yeah, so this movie finished shooting in 2022, and then in late 2023, they decided to cancel the movie and write it off entirely just to save money on taxes. And then everyone was like, well, no, don't do that, because apparently everyone really likes this movie. It's gotten very good reviews, and everyone that's worked on it and seen it has been like, no, no, you got to get this thing out. So after a lot of public outrage and industry pressure, Warner Brothers is finally putting out Coyote versus Acme. I'm so excited for it.
0: So they did this with Coyote versus Acme, and they did this with Batgirl.
1: Yes, but I don't think Batgirl is actually going to see the light of day.
4: Yeah, no. The name alone, Batgirl.
0: It didn't do it for you?
4: It didn't do it for me.
1: Yeah, but it was Coyote versus Acme versus Warner Brothers for so many years.
0: Yeah.
1: And I'm just glad to see that the Looney Tunes win yet again.
0: I hope it does well, because nothing would be worse than to have all this this hubbub, this fanfare, these lawsuits, for it to just be a flop.
1: And I mean, Will Forte, that's like one of my favorite SNL casts. He's so funny. He's just great. Well, Taco Bell is partnering with Olivia Rodrigo for a new Baja Blast flavor. It's called You Seem Pretty Pink for a Baja Blast.
4: Ooh.
1: Yeah, a little bit of a pun.
0: Ah.
1: Uh-huh. It's a mix of the OG Baja Blast and pink lemonade, and it'll come in a custom cup with Olivia's photo. It'll be available tomorrow at Live Mas Cafe locations and then nationwide on September 24th. Tomorrow is also Olivia Rodrigo's all-women music festival, Daisy Chain Fields, in Irvine, California. It looks super cool. I mean, they got like Stevie Nicks. They got a whole bunch of really cool female artists playing. There will be limited edition merch and an immersive fan experience promoting the new drink at the festival. She says, quote, "One of my favorite drinks ever is a Mountain Dew Baja Blast, so I cannot believe You Seem Pretty Pink for a Baja Blast is real."
4: Who would have thought Olivia Rodrigo could pull women together for a festival?
0: Yeah, I know.
4: Like Stevie Nicks. Uh-huh. Like you said,

0: that. I'm like, are you kidding?
1: Yeah.
0: That's so cool.
2: It's a great lineup. I know it's got like Chapel Roan, Sabrina Carpenter. It's going to be a good show. It seems like if you're out there, that's awesome. The show to see.
0: That's awesome.
2: Absolutely. And then some more Dolly news. Dolly Parton's sister Stella shared that Dolly was willing to try experimental drugs to help other cancer patients. She also added, what the world saw is exactly who she was. So she says, my sister was one of the most generous, thoughtful, and kind people I've ever known. What the world saw is exactly who she was. She told me recently that if there was no hope for her, she would still allow her medical team to try experimental drugs in the hope of helping others in the future.
3: Wow. I got chills.
2: I know,
0: she's
2: right?
0: So cool.
3: Yeah.
2: Stella also shared that they had a longstanding Tuesday morning tradition of having coffee together over the phone before the sun came up. She says, quote, being little farm girls, we've continued to be early risers. As she liked to say, shoot, Teta, we got more work done before the sun come up than most folks do all day long. My sister was always thinking of others, and if you want to honor her legacy, show more kindness, lift others up, and give more of your time and resources, as she continued to do to the very end. I mean, I've just loved seeing all the Dolly tributes over the past few days. It's been so beautiful. And we're kind of paying our own tribute today with the Playlist Playoff.
3: Yes, we are. 7:50, we're going to do Dolly Parton's songs.
0: Oh, I love this.
2: It's going to be so much fun. And then in some local news, Utah officials are considering increasing public awareness of the state's Keep Right Except to Pass laws after Utah Highway Patrol troopers told lawmakers that drivers sitting in the left lane can contribute to traffic problems in dangerous driving. So we're talking about left lane loafers. Have you ever heard of this term?
3: No. What, am I not supposed to be in the left lane?
2: Not if you are not going to be going fast.
3: Uh-huh.
2: You're generally not supposed to stay in the left lane at all. You're supposed to only be in the left lane to pass. So it says under Utah law, drivers should generally use the left lane for passing and move back to the right when another vehicle is trying to pass them. They say that troopers sometimes encounter a situation where one driver is camping in the left lane while another becomes aggressive, tailgating, or trying to force that driver out of the way.
3: I saw this yesterday.
2: Oh, me too. I see it every single day. And when forced to choose, troopers typically prioritize stopping the aggressive driver, even though the left lane loafer may also be violating the law. Utah Highway Patrol has issued an average of more than 500 citations for impeding traffic each year over the past 3 years, along with more than 3,000 HOV violations annually. You guys ever violate the HOV lane?
0: Of course.
3: Wait, sit in the carpool lane?
2: Yeah.
3: No.
2: Yeah, with nobody? No.
3: No.
2: You don't lie about that?
3: No.
2: Yeah, no, me neither.
0: Just me?
2: Wow. That's impressive.
0: I will say, I only use the HOV lane to pass.
3: To pass these the loafers.
0: Yeah.
3: Someone yesterday was going 65 in the left lane.
2: Yeah.
0: Get out.
3: And the car behind, like, there was a bunch of cars lined up, and I could see the one car was just like tailgating that 65.
2: Oh, yeah.
0: Yeah.
3: I'm like, oh, man, this is going to be a road rage.
2: It's like, you guys know
3: incident.
2: You're both in the wrong,
3: yeah.
2: right? Like, this person shouldn't be in the left lane, and this person needs to stop being a jerk.
3: Yeah.
2: It's ridiculous.
0: I've had to bump into the HOV lane.
3: Sure.
0: To go around a car to get back in the left lane.
2: Exactly.
3: That's just your passing lane.
0: It is.
3: That's what it is.
2: Of course.
3: Yeah.
2: But the thing to be aware of is that Utah Highway Patrol might be doing more focused enforcement blitzes targeting drivers who impede traffic in the left lane. Oh. So the goal is to improve traffic flow and reduce, you know, aggressive drivers. So if you're in the left lane and you're not going super fast and you notice there's a lot of people that are flashing their lights and like being jerks behind you,
3: get out.
2: Just let him pass.
0: I would love to see a police officer pull over the 65 guy.
3: Same. Me too.
0: I would love to see that.
3: Me too.
0: And rather than him pulling over me, the 85 guy.
2: Exactly. And that's what's trending.
3: All right. Thank you, Jake. Coming up next, we'll check in with yesterday's hot topic. That was our potato conversation. And today we're talking allowance after Dominic Fike, Mix 105.1.

0: 635 Mix 1051. Good morning. It's John, Chantel, Jake. We're all here hanging out in studio, and we're going back to yesterday's hot topic.
1: Yeah, we're asking what's the best form of potato? French fry.
0: What would you go with?
1: Me?
0: Yeah.
1: The best form. When I think potato, I really don't think French fry. French fry is just.
0: It's its own thing.
1: Right.
0: I respect that.
1: If I'm going out to eat.
0: Yeah.
1: I want loaded mashed potatoes.
0: Mm.
1: So it's like a loaded baked potato, but it's already mashed up for me.
0: You know, Jake doesn't like the mashed.
1: What?
2: I just think when it comes to a potato, I want something crispy. I want a crispy French fry. I want a crispy tater tot. I want a crispy baked potato. Anything crispy. When you're ruining the potato if it's all mushy.
1: I will say, like, mashed potatoes and gravy is my least favorite form of mashed potatoes.
0: Mm-hmm.
1: Like, I'd rather just have...
0: What do you mean it's your least favorite form of mashed potato? You just don't want the gravy on it?
1: Yeah, I don't want the gravy. I want like mashed potatoes with sour cream, cheese.
0: Oh, see, now I want the gravy.
2: I don't feel like I've ever had mashed potatoes without gravy.
0: Just dry?
1: Really?
0: Just dry.
2: Oh, God.
0: Yeah. All right, coming up next, we have a brand new hot topic. It has to do with your allowance, so we'll be doing that. Also, I got to give a shout out. What's going on, Dave in Farmington? Dave in Farmington waking up and hanging out saying happy Friday. Happy Friday to you as well, buddy. It's Mix 1051.

0: We've got those tickets to the Jonas Brothers at 720, 640 right now. Good morning, Mix 1051. It's time for the Hot Topic. Hot Topic's the daily poll that goes up there on Instagram at Mix 1051 Utah. Do your kids have allowance?
1: Okay. So I got that Hearth calendar.
0: Oh, that's right.
1: Do you remember that?
0: Yes.
1: Digital calendar?
0: Yeah.
1: Because it's like more than a calendar. It's also like a chore chart and a shopping list and a food planner and like all these things.
0: Yeah.
1: And I still have. Mm-hmm. It's still new.
0: Yes.
1: These big plans to set up my kids with a chore chart where they can earn coins. And then there's prizes once they earn a certain amount of coins or stars or whatever.
0: Right.
1: And I've bought like the magnet thing I put on the fridge and I write down these are your chores for the day. And then you get your stickers. And then once your sticker chart fills up, and then I've done the cotton balls in a mason jar. And once the mason jar is full, you can
0: get something else.
1: I'm just buying my kids stuff all the time.
0: Yeah.
1: Like if they want something, I'm getting it for them. And I understand the what I'm doing,
0: uh-huh.
1: what I'm building, the type of children I'm creating. I wish so badly that they did. And that they'd follow through on them. But they're still so little.
0: I was reading today about allowance being tied to chores.
1: Yeah, like I want my kids to earn money and save, like Boone. Oh my gosh, that kid's got stacks.
0: Does he save?
1: Of cash in his room. And I'm like, bro, stop showing all your friends. Yesterday, we roll up to my little brother's birthday party.
0: Yeah.
1: And Boone gets out of the car with his wallet. And I'm telling you, this Costanza wallet. And not of cards, but of cash.
2: Wow.
1: And I'm like, dude.
0: Yeah.
1: What are you walking around with that wallet for? He goes, if the ice cream man shows up, I want to be ready.
0: You can buy for everyone.
1: And I'm like, dude, are you opening a tab for the entire Cooks family park?
0: Honestly.
2: That's awesome.
1: Like, anyway, so like, my kids know how to save their money. That's the problem. They get mom to buy everything
0: right.
1: and save.
0: Works out
1: anyway,
0: well.
1: Anyway, so please enlighten me. Tell me more. I need help.
0: Well, there's this poll out on kids with their allowances and whether or not they should be tied to chores or if it's something different.
1: Mm-hmm.
0: 62% of people say that kids should get an allowance, but they need to earn it, meaning that they need to do some type of hard work, some kind of household chore to get the allowance.
1: Yeah.
0: 17% of people say, no, the allowance should be something different. Kids should just be expected to do things around the house, which is actually how I guess my feeling is. We don't do allowance.
2: Yeah.
1: Yeah.
0: But, you know, we do buy the kids things they need or they have to save with their birthday money or their Christmas money.
1: Right.
0: We have bank accounts that they put their money into and then I move some over to their spending and the other goes into their saving.
1: Like growing up in my house, we were the same way. We didn't have allowance, but like my parents provided what we needed.
0: Right.
1: And that's how I remember it. I'm sure my mom could be like, that's not exactly how it was. But it was like on Saturday mornings, you had to pull a bag of weeds before you could go play.
0: Yeah.
1: But I wasn't like getting $5 for my bag of weeds.
0: No, because I just expect you to do it.
1: When I needed new shoes, my parents were helping. Like, they were getting me new shoes.
0: Yeah.
1: And that's kind of how I've been doing it with my kids. Like, we don't have an allowance, but like they are expected to pick up all of their toys.
0: Right.
1: And their bedroom floor must be cleared before they can go to bed at night.
0: Yeah.
1: Like, that's just part of it. And if not, they're going to wish they had.
0: Jake, what did you have at your house?
2: We didn't ever have an allowance.
0: Okay.
2: I think it was like if we wanted to earn some scratch, it was like you go earn, you go ask and you figure it out. And it's like, okay, then you clean the whole basement and we'll figure out, you know, how much that's worth.
0: Right.
1: Yeah.
2: If it's $5, if it's $10, who knows?
0: Yeah.
2: Never had an allowance.
1: I wasn't earning money at home, like with an allowance. All my friends had allowances, and I'd always be like, I want an allowance. And my mom's like, okay, well, it's one or the other. Like, you either earn an allowance, and I don't buy you things, or you help around the house, you do your part, and I support you with, like, new shoes or backpack or whatever you need. And so what I did is I would then turn to my school locker, which I opened up as a store.
0: Oh, that's
1: and
0: right.
1: That's how I create, and that's how I offset the me wanting to earn my own money.
0: Yeah.
1: Thing, but yeah, no allowance at home.
0: Should your kids' allowance be tied to chores? That's going to be the question that we're posting up on Instagram today. What we'll do is we'll follow up next hour, but we want to hear, like, what's your style at home? What do you do? Maybe you have a list of things that that's just expected. But then when they go above and beyond, that's when, you know, they get some money. Or do you believe, like, no, it's they have to do this, this, this, and this, and they get $5.
1: Speaking of going above and beyond, yes, this is a conversation. This is a real conversation I had two nights ago.
0: Okay.
1: I'm tucking Boone in bed. And he's like, hey, Mom. And I'm like, yeah. He goes, I've gone 2 weeks without wetting my bed, and I think I deserve a prize.
0: You know,
1: and I'm
0: yes.
1: like, wait, hold on, hold
0: Give
1: on.
0: Give that kid a prize.
2: Yeah.
1: Because you're 8 years old, and you've figured out how to stop wetting your bed for 2 weeks, you deserve a prize. And then he pulls up his, he gets the Lego magazine in the mail.
0: Oh, yes.
2: I love the Lego mag.
0: There
1: like,
0: it is.
1: Very nice Lego. And I'm like, dude, get out. Like, where in your brain?
2: He's like, would you prefer the alternative?

0: I can continue.
1: I want the Star Wars Death Star. Okay.
2: Dang.
1: Yeah.
2: Me too, bro.
1: Yeah.
2: All right, head over to Instagram and vote on the hot topic. We'll follow up again at 7:50. Coming up next, good news, including some sourdough that was stolen.
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0: Mix 105.1, number one for all the hits. 6:55. Good morning. Happy Friday. How about some good news?
1: Why are you yelling?
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7: A family in Rhode Island was so excited about their new farm stand. They built that way they could sell homemade sourdough bread. But unfortunately, when the stand was stolen on its first day.
0: Wait, the farm stand?
7: Somebody literally picked up, stole the whole kit and caboodle.
0: No.
7: Day one. And that's when a construction crew came to the rescue and built a brand new stand for the family, absolutely free.
8: She'd been on me for a while to make this. I look up and it's not there. I was like, oh, that's kind of weird. I had a little shock. And I was like, there's no way somebody would have taken this.
9: He's like, the stand's gone. And I like jumped out of bed and I was like, what?
10: Or something like that where it's not a big deal to us, it's a huge deal to them.
9: I was so amazed that like someone we did.

0: didn't even know would offer something like that.
1: Something we could do just to show people that people still care.
0: I was so shocked. It brought tears to my eyes.
2: So cool. That.
3: So they heard about it and they just got together and built a brand new stand.
2: I mean, you can agree with Casey Adams from Adams Construction, who said, it's not a big deal to us.
3: Right.
2: But to them, it's everything.
4: Yeah.
2: Like, yes. A little farm stand's not, it's not necessarily super expensive or time involved to make, but it's just the principle of, like, somebody stole something and let's replace it.
3: I love that.
4: That's beautiful. Well, I've got a nice good news back to school story. At Bishop Kelly High School in Tulsa, Oklahoma, freshmen are welcomed with an awkward initiation ritual that the parents seem to love. On the first day of school, seniors crowd the parking lot and make new students give their mom, dad, or grandparent a goodbye kiss before heading inside.
3: Yes.
4: It's mandatory.
3: I love this.
4: Isn't that great? So here's students, administrators, and parents talking about this tradition.
5: We hold the car door, preventing it from opening. It's like initiation. Like, we all did it.
6: Your heart starts thumping out of your chest.
7: I'm not a very huggy person.
8: I wouldn't have wanted to kiss my mom as a freshman. And you know who the happiest people are in this whole thing? The mothers. This is a big moment for them, especially if it's their first child or their last child.
9: So emotional. I was crying yesterday and all morning, and she asked me not to cry during the drop-off. So I think I did okay.
10: The moment you drive off after dropping them to school is when it hits you.
11: Yes.
12: He gave me that kiss, and I saw him leave, and that meant I have to let go.
3: Oh, my gosh.
4: Did you hear how excited that crowd was?
2: They're just stoked.
4: They are pumped to be back in the classroom. That is beautiful. I love that enthusiasm.
3: That's initiation I could get behind.
4: Yeah, that's like the good kind of hazing.
3: Right. Hey, there you go. That's some good news for this Friday. Coming up next, what are your plans for the weekend? We're going to help you out with What's Poppin'.

0: Mix 105.1, good morning, number one for all the hits. We're just glad you're hanging out with us on this Friday. The big question is, what are you doing this weekend? We're going to help you out.
1: What's poppin'?
0: With What's Poppin', sponsored by Brighton Resorts, not Oktoberfest. 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This weekend, music by DJ Q. There's a foodie war between the Bread Bash and a family game, a cornhole tournament, all happening at Brighton Resort. Let's go around the room. What's everyone doing? Chantel, what are you doing this weekend?
2: I have a really good friend getting married on Saturday, so we're going to a wedding. And honestly, other than that, just relaxing and trying to kick this like sore throat, chest cold situation that's lingering.
0: Yeah. Jake?
3: I'm not doing much exciting. I'm definitely going to be working. Be a wonderful highlight to the weekend.
0: You going
3: to
0: get there?
3: I'm going to try.
0: Okay.
3: Yeah.
0: Tonight, it's the first home game for Corner Canyon High School. So
3: nice.
0: Liam's now in high school over there. So we're all bought my tickets yesterday.
3: Hey.
2: Fun.
0: We'll be at that. And then Ella has a soccer game tomorrow. And just going to kind of take a, outside of that, be really chill.
3: Yeah.
0: Which I'm looking forward to. I think I saw on Instagram this morning that Thirst is opening a new spot in Provo.
3: Oh, really?
0: Later today.
2: Oh, really? Yeah, it's taking over Wilkinson's trophy.
0: Oh,
2: if you remember.
0: Yeah.
2: Yeah.
0: Okay. The Box Elder County Fair is this weekend, which means the Golden Spike PRCA Rodeo and more.
3: Oh,
0: I want to tell you this, Chantel. The Big Bounce America is tomorrow.

0: at the Utah State Fair Park and Event Center.
1: That's the big inflatable thing.
0: I thought your kids would love that.
1: They did it once. I swear it was like Southtown Mall.
0: Okay. Well, they moved it to the fair park this time.
1: Oh, it looks so fun.
0: The Twilight concert series tomorrow is Goose.
2: Yeah.
0: Which is different than Geese.
2: Not the same as Geese, but still good.
0: Okay, because Liam likes the band Geese.
2: But I bet he'd like Goose. Yeah.
0: Okay.
2: You know, it was funny. Yesterday at band practice, we were actually looking up on Google to see what would come up first if you look up Goose or Geese. would the band come up first or would the animal come up first? The band comes up first for Geese and Goose.
0: Before the animal.
2: Uh-huh.
0: That's impressive.
2: Wow. Muskies, not. It's the fish. It's the fish. But if you look up the Muskies, it's the band.
0: Hey.
2: So there you go.
0: Okay. Real Monarchs taking on Tacoma to Sunday, I believe. 3:30 game there over at Zions Bank Stadium. And then, Sticks in Chicago.
2: Oh, God.
0: Are playing on Sunday at the Utah First Credit Union Amphitheater. If we missed anything, we do pop in again in the 9 o'clock hour. Like, just text me or call us, and we'll definitely put it in. Jake, do you have a new word for us?
2: I sure do. I'm going to teach you a word that's got a little bit of everything.
0: Jake's word of the day, 3.5 minutes from now, Mix 105.1.

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1: Jake's word of the day.
2: Oh, Friday's greetings, class.
0: Professor.
2: Booyah.
0: What?
2: I'm trying out a new slang term I heard. It's Friday. Booyah.
0: Well, I love that you're expanding your knowledge.
2: Even an old dog like me needs to learn a new trick every now and then.
0: Yeah, but the trick itself doesn't seem very new.
3: Yeah.
2: What do you mean?
0: Well, booyah is not really said anymore.
2: You've known of booyah?
0: Yes, I've used booyah.
2: You have, really? When have you used booyah?
0: Constantly back in the day.
2: Booyah!
0: Booyah!
2: Yes.
0: Do you see how easy it flows?
2: When you proposed to your wife, did you say booyah when she said yes?
0: When she said yes, I was like, booyah! Yeah, obviously.
2: I can't wait to use it more in my day-to-day life. Okay. But that's not today's word of the day. Today's word of the day is oleo. Oleo. Class, does anyone know the definition of oleo?
3: Yeah, it's one of America's favorite cookies.
0: Oh, I love an oleo.
3: Ah, they're so good.
0: You can
3: it's like a chocolate cracker with a cream fill.
0: Sometimes you dip them in milk. No. There's oleo gate going on right now.
3: Really?
2: Yeah. No. That's Oreo.
3: Ah, oleo.
0: Oleo.
2: Oreo.
0: Oleo.
2: Oleo gate?
0: Oleo gate.
2: Really?
0: Yeah.
2: I heard that's fake.
0: That's what I just heard.
2: Did you hear about that?
0: Yes.
2: Oleo is a noun meaning a mixture or collection of miscellaneous things. Something that's hodgepodge. Something that's varied. You could say the contents of your desk might be an oleo of books and notes and uneaten snacks. You could say that an oleo is just a mishmash variety of things. Now, an oleo was originally and still is a Spanish or Latin American stew containing a variety of ingredients such as sausage, other meats, tomatoes, chickpeas, and various vegetables. The full name for the stew is olea podrida. The word oleo has come to be used for any collection of many kinds of different things, though, especially things that don't really seem to belong together or have anything in common. It can also describe a musical medley or a variety show. For example, our morning show is an oleo of pop culture, local news, stupid jokes, and so much more.
0: Yes.
2: So today, enjoy the many spices of life. Indulge your weekend in a little bit of everything. Make it an oleo!
1: Jake's word of the day!
0: Thank you, Professor. Chantel, what's coming up next?
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0: Mix 105.1, number one for all the hits, 7:23. We're so glad you're hanging out with us. I'm John, she's Chantel.
1: Morning.
0: Jake's right over there.
2: Morning.
0: And we've got your tickets. Tickets to the Jonas Brothers. I'm a sucker for you. It's only you. Jonas Brothers at the Delta Center, December 7th. 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How do you do that, Chantel?
1: You got to text HITS, H-I-T-S, to 33986.
0: All right, again, the keyword was HITS, and the short code is 33986.
1: It's Friday, so let's be honest. How many more hours do you have before you feel like you've completely crashed out for the week?
0: Oh, ooh. Well, let's see. The show ends at 10?
1: Yeah.
0: About 30 minutes.
2: 30 minutes from now?
0: Yeah, about 8 a.m.
2: All right, cool. Yeah.
1: So
2: cool.
1: Real. Yeah. The average American says they hit their energy wall at 2:48 p.m.
2: On a Friday?
0: Or every day?
1: I think every day.
2: Okay, yeah.
1: I agree. It's almost like we do the show, I run some errands, I get home. It's almost time to pick my kids up from school.
0: Mm.
1: I'm exhausted. I'm like, oh, I should take a nap. And I look and I'm like, oh, it's 2:50.
0: Yeah.
1: Like, I have 30 minutes. It's not enough time. And it's so frustrating because I'm so tired. And then you kind of just go on this autopilot for the rest of the day.
0: Yeah.
1: Just exhausted.
0: Yeah. Just sit in neutral.
1: Yeah.
0: What I like to do is get to the school early.
1: Mm. Oh, and sleep in your car?
0: And sleep in my car.
1: That's what I like to do.
0: Yeah.
1: My favorite is when I get to the school early, I'll sit in that car, pull in, I'll fall asleep, and I wake up. There's kids running around.
0: You're like,
1: the carpool lane is like moved 7 cars forward. It's awesome.
0: It's the best.
1: Like, I don't know. I can't agree more. But then I get to 2:48 and I'm like, do I drink a Red Bull?
0: It's too late.
1: Do I not?
2: Yeah. Too late for a Red Bull?
0: 2:48?
2: Dude, yeah. I'm popping my second Celsius, like ideal time, 4 p.m.
1: I'd agree. So here's what happens. 2:48, I hit that energy wall.
0: Yeah.
1: And I'm like, oh, I'm so tired. So I'll take a little cat nap in the carpool lane.
0: Yes.
1: Then my kids get in the car and they go, Mom, take us to the Holiday gas station. And I'm like, oh no, we shouldn't. All right. So then we go up to the Holiday. They get their frazzles or whatever they want. And I grab a Red Bull and I'm like, done. So 4 p.m., I'm drinking a Red Bull.
2: Yeah.
0: If I had a Red Bull at 4 p.m.
2: Oh, buddy.
0: I would not be able to go to sleep until 1, 2 in the morning.
2: You'd have to take a full tired Teddy.
0: I would, yes.
1: I drink a Red Bull every morning, 6 a.m. Uh-huh. Throughout the show.
0: Yes.
1: Then I'd say somewhere between 3:30 and 4.
2: Yeah.
1: Going for round 2. And if I know there's like an event happening that night, 7 p.m.
2: You'll have a third?
1: I'll have a third.
2: Wow.
0: 7 p.m. on a school night?
1: Yeah, if we have a concert or something.
0: Oh, my gosh.
2: Wow.
0: No.
1: And I'll still fall asleep.
0: I finish the show and I start making Tension Tamer hot tea. Some sleepy time. Start my wind down process. Oh,
2: that sounds good to me.
0: You know?
2: Yeah.
0: Maybe some kombucha if I'm feeling crazy.
2: Whoa.
0: Coming up, we have your 7:30 second date update. Was it the pet stank that ruined the date?

0: Bad first date? Getting ghosted? Stood up? Blocked again? Let John and Chantel help with their 7:30 second date update.
1: As we say good morning to Paul. Hey, Paul.
2: Hey, what's up?
1: Hey, so tell us what's going on with Angela. Give us the details.
2: Yeah, you know, we went out like 3 weeks ago. She's not calling me back. I reached out like, four times?
1: Oh, dang.
2: I didn't want to overdo it, so like I haven't reached out to her since last week, and I'm just not sure what happened.
1: Yeah, four times, definitely. I would say that's the cusp for Paul. You know what I mean? I wouldn't do more than that. Tell us about the date itself. Give us some details.
2: Yeah, we met up for dinner, just talked for like 2 hours. She looked great. I had just come from my job, so I didn't get a chance to shower, so like maybe that was it.
1: Oh, I don't know. Like, where do you work?
2: A pet store.
1: Okay. I'm beginning to think maybe, like, do you work with the animals? Like, or do you just, like, work at the register?
2: Yeah, I work in the fish section.
1: Oh, dude. I just feel like that could be it. You know, if you had kind of like a stank about you, she smelled you and she didn't like it. You know what I'm saying?
2: I mean, maybe. Like, I warned her about it, though, and she said she didn't smell anything.
1: Okay, so you did warn her. You acknowledged the fact that what was going on. You didn't just, like, act like nothing
2: was...
1: Okay. I thought maybe you didn't, and that could have just been the reason. So, okay.
2: No, I told her.
1: Well, let's do what we do, then. Let's play a song. Let's get Angela's info. We'll call her up, and we'll just ask her and see, like, is it the smell, or did something else happen, okay?
2: Sounds good.

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1: I got a shout out for Christina in Syracuse.
0: Hey, Christina in Syracuse. We're doing your 7:30 second date update. Trying to help out Paul. Paul went out on a date with Angela. Had a good date. Good enough that he ended up calling Angela four times to try to get a second one, but nothing from her. I'm beginning to think it might be from his job. He works at a pet store with fish. Did not shower before the date. But Paul, we're going to call up Angela. Listen in, and if you want to jump in at any time, just go for it, okay?
2: Cool.
3: Hello?
0: Hey, is this Angela?
3: Yes.
0: Hi, Angela.
3: Speaking.
0: Yeah, my name is John. Chantel's with me. The two of us, we do a morning radio show here in Salt Lake. We're on the radio station Mix 105.1. How are you?
3: Wow. Great.
0: Yeah?
3: How are you?
0: We're great as well. Thank you. Hey, we're calling because we want to talk to you about a date that you went on recently with Paul.
3: Oh, okay. What's up?
0: Well, he reached out to us because he wants to know why you haven't called him back. And we talked to him. He said he reached out to you a few times.
3: Oh, yeah. I'm not planning on calling him back.
0: You're not? Okay. Can we ask why?
3: Well, it was a nice date. And then I didn't hear from him for almost 3 weeks. And I just felt like that was an insane amount of time.
0: Yeah.
3: Especially when you're starting to get to know someone.
0: He didn't tell us that part of it. I'll be honest. The only thing he told us was that he smelled bad because of the pet store he worked at.
3: Oh, no. He didn't smell bad.
0: He didn't smell
3: bad. Cute. He was fine.
0: Yeah. Well, no. You know, Paul's actually on the other line. Do you mind if we bring him on so we can all talk and we can call him out since he didn't call you for 3 weeks and be like, what the heck, man?
3: Okay, sure.
0: Yeah, okay. Hey, Paul.
2: Hi.
0: Dude.
2: Yeah, I'm here.
0: 3 weeks?
2: Look, I waited because I didn't want to come off as desperate.
3: Desperate? I thought you forgot about me.
2: How could I forget about you? I had a great time.
3: Then why didn't you reach out sooner than, like, what was it, 2.5, almost 3 weeks? That was just way too long to wait.
2: I honestly didn't know that, and I thought that was okay these days. Like, that was, like, a normal time to wait to call someone.
3: No, it really isn't when you're trying to get to know someone. I also texted you that night just, thanks for a lovely night. And then I didn't hear anything
0: Nothing.
3: At all. And then all of a sudden, it was like a radio silence, and then all of a sudden, a bunch of texts. So I thought, oh, maybe he was dating someone else, and it didn't work out,
0: right.
3: So now he's back to me again.
0: Paul.
2: Angela, I apologize. I really do. Is there any chance you can give me another chance?
3: I have a date with someone this weekend, and you just waited too long.
2: Wish
3: it would have been a bummer, but...
2: That was fast. When did you meet this person?
3: Paul, it wasn't that fast. Paul, you got to check your calendar. Like, I met him, it was like the weekend after we went out, but the thing with this guy is...
0: Angela,
3: making an effort.
0: Angela, you don't have to explain anything. He didn't reach back, and you moved on. That's okay. Paul, I think we learned something today, right?
2: Life, lesson learned.
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5: Should allowance be tied to chores? Yes or no? 65% say yes.
6: Yeah, that's what the stats said kind of when we were talking about it last hour. I said, growing up, we just were expected to do things right at our house, and we didn't get allowance. So this text says, I printed fake paper money for my child, too, when we started. One fake dollar was equal to one real dollar. They earn those fake dollars for anything we need to encourage the child to do, any chores that weren't his to help with, and then we buy all of his essentials. But if he wants something else, he has to pay with it with his money.
7: Wait, but it's one-to-one?
6: Yeah, it's a one-to-one.
7: So why not just give him a real dollar?
6: Maybe it's so they don't lose it when they're younger.
7: Oh, okay.
6: You know?
7: Yeah.
6: It's more fun. It's like Disney bucks. You know, it's just more fun.
7: It really is.
6: Head over to Instagram and vote on today's Hot Topic. We'll follow up again next hour at 8:50. And coming up here in just 2.5 minutes, we didn't do it yesterday. We pushed it to today. It's your playlist playoff. The theme, Dolly Parton songs.

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1: Mix 105.1, number one for all the hits. 752, 75 degrees right now. Going to climb up to about 90 today. And then we're down in the low 80s for the rest of the weekend. I got to give a shout out to Tommy. Tommy is finishing his first full week of kindergarten today.
2: Aww.
1: Tommy, you did it.
3: Yeah, man.
1: Congratulations, buddy.
2: If you can finish a first week of kindergarten, you can do anything.
1: That's right.
4: It's true. I've always said that.
1: I've heard you say it so many times.
4: Mm-hmm. Just 1 week of kindergarten, you got it.
1: Let's do the playlist playoff. If someone has never heard the playlist playoff before, Chantel, what exactly is it?
2: Every single week, we will pick a theme. The theme this week, Dolly Parton. Mm-hmm. Of course, we have to honor the legend. And we have to pick three songs that fit the playlist theme. So three Dolly Parton songs. Then it's up to you to pick which of the playlists is your favorite.
1: The way you vote is by calling or texting 844-649-1051. You can also send us an open mic through the Mix app. It's right there on the homepage. Dolly Parton is the theme, and Jake, you get to go first.
4: All right. Dolly Parton, I mean, what songs truly encapsulate the icon that is Dolly? Well, I feel like she was the best, okay? So we're going to start it off strong, okay? With Dolly Parton and Kermit the Frog singing Everyday People.
5: I can be right, I can be wrong. My own beliefs are in my soul.
4: Here's the thing about a Dolly Parton song. It puts a smile on your face.
2: Every time.
4: Here's the thing about the Muppets. They put a smile on your face. What better combo? Beautiful, right?
1: You know what? Honestly, put a smile on my face.
2: Yeah.
4: Exactly. It's undeniable. Next, we're going to go with the epitome of a duet. I mean, this is maybe the best duet of all time. Give me Islands in the Stream.

0: Kenny Rogers.
1: So good.
0: I mean, every karaoke bar, every wedding.
2: It's true.
1: Oh, yeah.
2: Yeah.
0: None of it is complete without Islands in the Stream. Yeah. And then we're going to close it off with a little bit more than a duet. This is actually a trio. I saw this video on Instagram the other day, and it just, like, blew my mind. It's Dolly, Emmy Lou Harris, and Linda Ronstadt singing Bury Me Under the Weeping Willow. That's Dolly playing guitar, by the way.
1: Wow. She's such an incredible musician. I do not think people understand.
2: Well, you said she played like every instrument at
1: her
2: concert.
1: So many instruments, yes.
3: I don't think I've ever heard this.
0: It's a beautiful song. Yeah. And I mean, Emmy Lou Harris and Linda Ronstadt, that is a power trio.
3: I'm going to have to spend some time with that.
0: Yes, sir.
3: All right, that's Jake's playlist. For me, I had to go with a song that is close to me because this was a song that my mom and I danced to for the mother-son dance. Oh. At my wedding, and it was Dolly Parton's I Will Always Love You. Now, wow. A lot of people think of it as the romantic song from The Bodyguard because Whitney Houston.
1: Yeah.
3: But it's not actually a song about romance.
0: Right.
3: It's a song about saying goodbye and farewell. Right. And in fact, you shared the story, Chantel.
1: Yeah, she was saying goodbye to her co-host on the TV show.
3: Yeah, exactly. And so when we were listening to the lyrics of different songs, it's really just saying, and she talks about it right here, like, hey, I hope this next chapter of life is really important to you.
0: Yeah.
3: And it rung to us. So yeah, we danced to that song, awesome. That Dolly Parton song.
0: Aww.
3: At my wedding. The next song, of course, I mean, how can I not do it? Jolene, one of the biggest songs of Dolly's time.
1: There is no larger Dolly Parton song.
0: Right.
1: There really isn't.
3: When I heard about the passing, this was the song that first popped in my head.
1: Yep.
3: Like, it's just one of those iconic Dolly Parton songs. And I was doing some, like, research just trying to figure out what song to play for my third. And it turns out that when she started out, all of her songs were kind of depressing. They were all sad. Don't Steal My Man. They were kind of, like, low-key.
1: Yeah.
3: And she's like, I just wanted to have a happy song on my next album. And that's when she wrote...
4: My coat of many colors that my mama made for me.
0: This song isn't sad.
1: There is no... No, because you're only poor if it's what you believe.
0: Right,
1: but
0: right.
1: What I love about this song, Coat of Many Colors, I've been actually listening to it all week. She's such a good storyteller.
0: Yeah.
3: And that's what this is.
1: Like, you know, a lot of times, like in modern music, we're like, oh, Taylor Swift can tell a story through a song. Dolly Parton can tell a story.
3: Yeah. And so this is actually one of her favorite songs that she ever did.
0: It's a great song.
3: Chantel, what about you?
1: When I think of Dolly Parton, I grew up my whole life loving to sing, perform, dance, all of it. And there was nothing better than singing some Dolly Parton music. And also, if you love working, not a day goes by that this song does not run through your head. Give me 9 to 5.
3: Yes.
1: I literally sing this song.
3: Yeah.
1: Like, this is one of the best songs to sing when you're, it's Friday.
3: Yes.
1: You're getting to the end of the work week. Like, come on.
3: Yeah.
1: One of my other favorite Dolly songs. I love singing this. Here You Come Again.
4: You're messing up my mind and filling up my senses. Here you come again.
3: So I didn't know this song.
1: Oh, really?
0: Me neither. This is great, though.
1: Oh, it's so good. I mean, I love Dolly. I have some deep cuts today.
3: Yeah.
1: But there is nothing better than Here You Come Again. Here it is. Mm.
4: And here I go.
1: It's so good. And then obviously my third song, if you don't know it, it's Two Doors Down. I mean, Dolly Parton's groovy.
0: It's got some funky.
3: Yeah, it's got some funk. Okay. I dig that.
0: That's awesome.
3: There you go. It's the playlist playoff today. The category, Dolly Parton songs. Jake, your three songs were...
0: I've got Everyday People with Kermit the Frog, Islands in the Stream with Kenny Rogers, and Bury Me Under the Weeping Willow with Linda Ronstadt and Emmy Lou Harris.
3: Chantel, you went with...
1: 9 to 5, Here You Come Again, and Two Doors Down.
3: And then I went with I Will Always Love You, Coat of Many Colors, and Jolene. 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

0: Olivia Rodrigo mix 1051 805. Olivia Rodrigo doing her concert this weekend over in Irvine, California. Not just her concert, she's bringing in all the ladies.
1: Yeah,
0: it's gonna be pretty cool. Hey, it's time to get back to the playlist playoff. Playlist playoff. We're doing a tribute to Dolly today, Dolly Parton, that is, and we're picking three songs that we feel like are our favorite, or they mean something to us when it comes to Dolly Parton. Jake, you went with...
1: I've got Everyday People with Kermit the Frog, Islands in the Stream with Kenny Rogers, and Bury Me Under the Weeping Willow with Emmylou Harris and Linda Ronstadt.
2: I've got 9 to 5, Here You Come Again, and Two Doors Down.
0: And I went with I Will Always Love You, Coat of Many Colors, and Jolene. This text says, John, you're definitely the winner today. Jolene and I Will Always Love You are my top two Dolly favorites. Well done. And thank you for the Dolly tribute. It was good for my heart. She's a legend with a heart of gold.
1: Amen to that.
2: So true.
0: This says, my mom loves Here You Come Again and 9 to 5. So my votes go for Chantel today. We'll go to the phones. Hi, Mix. Who's this?
3: This is Gabriel and my mom.
0: Hi, Gabriel and mom. How you doing?
3: Good.
0: Excellent. Are we on our way to school?
3: Yep.
0: Yeah, where do you go to school?
3: Ranchers Academy.
0: Oh, very cool. All right. Well, playlist playoff. Who are you voting for today?
3: I'm voting for Chantel.
2: Yeah. Ah.

0: Which song was it?
1: It was
0: 9
1: to 5.
0: Yeah, 9 to 5. Sounds like Mom's voting for Chantel, too.
1: Yep.
0: Okay, perfect. Hey, have a great day at school, okay?
1: I will.
0: Hi, Mix. Who's this?
2: Hi, this is Christy.
0: Hey, Christy. Good morning. Playlist playoff. Who are you voting for?
2: So I'm going for John. Those are just iconic Dolly Parton songs. Mm. And my boy next to me says whoever played Jolene. So that's two for John for us today.
3: Nice.
0: All right. We'll take the votes. Thanks, Christy. Hey, what's your son's name? Who's next to you?
2: Nathan.
0: What's up? Hey, have a great day at school, okay?
4: Thank you.
0: This says, I'm so glad I was able to catch the playlist playoff. My schedule changed on Thursdays. I wasn't able to catch it yesterday.
5: Oh, nice.
0: Well, that worked out perfect then. Yeah. Everybody did a great job, made it hard to choose, but I think I got to go with John. I will always love you is what did it. This says, I love all the Dolly Parton songs you played today, but I'm going to have to give this one to Chantel.
3: Yeah.
0: Those are definitely favorites of mine. We'll go to our open mics. Open mics are through the Mix app.
6: All right, this is Cammy. Everybody nailed it. You can't go wrong with a Dolly song, no matter what it is. But I got to give it to John this morning for actually having that personal connection with his mom. That really got me in the feels. So my vote got to go to John. But my favorite is her most recent collab with Sabrina Carpenter. Please, please, please. Love that song. Anyway, love you guys. Thanks.
0: You know, I didn't even think about doing.
3: And she's done so many recent collabs. This Carpenter, Beyonce, and I think Post Malone, right?
0: I think you're right about that. Yeah, here's another open mic.
7: You know, I think that you guys were all great with picking Dolly Parton songs, to be honest. They're all completely great songs, but I'm going to have to go with Jake today.
5: Hey!
7: He just played all the songs that really just come back for me, too. But you guys have a good day, and we're all going to miss her.
0: Yeah, we are. Right. You're right about that.
5: My first vote.
0: Was that the first one?
5: I've been counting. Yeah.
0: Okay,
5: yep.
0: All right. this is the most unfair playlist. However, Chantel wins my vote.
3: Yeah.
0: Because I've been singing Here You Come Again this whole week.
5: Yeah. I really like that one. I got
3: so good.
5: Listen to that after the show.
0: John, you got my vote. I'm pregnant and hormonal, and the coat of many colors got me. Well, let's just let me find my drums here so we can do the correct kind of tally. Hold on. And the winner is...

0: Thank you for everyone who voted today. Appreciate it. Hope you enjoyed it on a Friday, little Friday treat for you. Jake, what do we have coming up?
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0: Mix 105.1, number one for all the hits. 8:20, it is Friday. Good morning, 75 degrees right now. About 90 will be the high, possible thunderstorms. Tomorrow, though, definitely some storms rolling in, and it's going to get cooler, high of only 80.
1: Well, let's do it. Let's talk what's trending. Well, happy Friday. Let's talk about some movies hitting theaters this weekend. I know next hour we're going to have Jake Dietz come in and give us a review of The Dog Stars and Coyote versus Acme. The Dog Stars is a post-apocalyptic survival movie with Jacob Elordi, Josh Brolin, Margaret Qualley. Looks interesting enough.
0: The reviews I've read on it, some people say like it's brilliant.
1: Yeah.
0: And others are saying, ugh, I don't want something this heavy right now in
1: yeah.
0: life.
1: I'm interested to hear what Jake Dietz thinks about it. But the one I'm really excited for is Coyote versus Acme.
2: Have you ever set a big stack of TNT on the road, hoping to blow up your nemesis, but the detonator itself explodes? Have you ever pulled the ripcord of your parachute and only a bunch of silverware comes out? It's not your fault.
3: Acme is evil.
0: I love it.
1: So Coyote versus Acme takes place in the Looney Tunes universe. Will Forte plays a personal injury lawyer that Wile E. Coyote hires to help him sue the Acme Corporation for selling him so many dang defective products. Lana Condor plays his niece, who pushes him to act like a real attorney instead of just settling the case. And John Cena is his courtroom rival working for Acme executive Foghorn Leghorn. Now, the real world story behind this movie is just as interesting as the legal battle in the movie, because this movie was honestly never supposed to come out. It finished filming in 2022, and then Warner Brothers decided to completely scrap it and use it as a tax write-off in 2023. Oh. But people who worked on the movie, people that saw the movie, said it is so good. This was such a wonderful movie. People worked so hard.

0: My kids do because they love Space Jam.
1: Okay, sure. Right.
0: And so that is a part of our household, but I don't know that it's a part of a lot of households.
2: Right.
0: I don't know.
2: But does that, like, is this movie even for kids or is it for, like...
0: I think it's more nostalgia.
2: Yeah.
0: I think it's more for adults.
3: Okay. Yeah, it seems like, because I love Who Framed Roger Rabbit.
2: That's what it looks like.
3: It seems a lot like Who Framed Roger Rabbit. Mm-hmm. Chantel, are your kids fans of the Transformers franchise at all?
0: Bumblebee?
2: Yeah.
0: Yes.
3: How about Optimus Prime?
0: Yes.
3: Okay, well, I've got some sad news then.
0: Oh, no.
3: The voice actor for Optimus Prime, Peter Cullen, legendary voice. He has voiced Optimus Prime since its inception.
2: Oh, wow.
3: Just passed away yesterday at 85.
4: My name is Optimus Prime. We are autonomous robotic organisms from the planet Cybertron.
5: I'm Optimus Prime.
4: No, it was... My name is Optimus Prime.
2: Listen to that. That's just him.
3: That is a voice. Now, not only did he voice Optimus Prime, he also voiced Eeyore in Winnie the Pooh. Isn't that interesting?
2: Oh, you can hear it now. Yeah.
3: Yeah, and also, this is a deep cut. You remember Knight Rider?
2: Yeah.
3: He played Car.
2: Oh, he was the voice.
3: He was the voice of Car.
2: Was that Kit?
3: Yeah.
2: Yeah.
3: Yeah, yeah, exactly. Yeah, he played the Car.
2: Huh.
3: So, yeah, another sad loss. Truly legendary voice. I mean, just hearing that give me chills.
2: Time.
3: That deep timbre. Mm-hmm.
0: It's awesome.
3: Well, I've got another update with Dolly Parton's death. Dolly's sister Stella shared yesterday that Dolly was willing to try experimental drugs to help other cancer patients. She said that her sister was one of the most generous, thoughtful, and kind people I've ever known. What the world saw is exactly who she was, and so much so, she told me recently that if there was no hope for her, she would still allow her medical team to try experimental drugs in the hope of helping others in the future.
2: Oh, wow.
0: Aww.
3: Yeah. Stella also shared that they had a longstanding Tuesday tradition of having coffee over the phone before the sun came up every Tuesday. And this is, I just saw this. This is super interesting. A change.org petition is advocating for the renaming of the Nashville airport to be the Dolly Parton International Airport.
0: I've seen this.
3: It's got more than 150,000 signatures.
2: I'm here for it.
0: Yeah.
3: I think it's right.
0: I just thought of something.
2: Yeah.
0: You were talking about how Dolly was into the experimental drugs, like to help progress like cancer research and all of that. And then it got me thinking about how, like, when you pass, you could be a donor.
3: Right.
0: Yeah. And Dolly Parton seems like the type of person who would be a donor.
2: Oh, wait.
0: Does Dolly, like...
2: Does
0: somebody get to know if they were donated?
3: Wow.
2: Yes.
0: Organs?
3: I've got Dolly's
0: kidney. I was just thinking about it. It just like crossed my mind. I'm a donor.
2: Yeah.
0: Like, you know, I'm just saying. She
2: Could you imagine knowing?
0: She gave so much.
2: She kept giving.
0: I'm just saying. Wouldn't that be interesting?
3: Yeah. I think we'll post this this petition on our Instagram story so you can sign it if you like. But I think that'd be really cool. And then in some local news, Provo City Council had just unanimously approved new outdoor lighting standards aimed at reducing light pollution and making the city's night sky easier to see. So the biggest change applies to new lighting installations and fixtures that are replaced. So they have to use warm colored light at 3000 Kelvin or less, and they have to be fully shielded and directed downward. The rules also address electronic billboards, limiting their brightness and 300 nits at night and 5000 during the day. There are exceptions for things such as holiday lighting, emergency and construction lighting, and temporary events like outdoor sports or concerts. But for homeowners and businesses, the ordinance is not retroactive. Existing lights don't have to be replaced because of the new law. They would just have to meet the new law standards if the fixture is replaced or part of a major remodel. But I think this is a nice improvement for the quality of life. And, you know, just it's nice to be able to see the stars at night. You know,
2: I will say some of these electronic billboards. I was coming off of 6 South.
3: It's like a flashbang. It's just
2: I was like, whoa.
3: Yeah, a little bit too much. So now I need them to do that with cars, with the car headlights.
2: Thank you.
3: Oh, my gosh.
2: I will sign that today.
3: It's ridiculous. Yeah. And that's what's trending.
2: Thank you, Jay. Coming up next, we'll catch those cheaters with Chantel's Roses. The question is, who exactly is the home wrecker in this one? It's Dominic Fike, Mix 105.1.

0: You start with a suspicion. You look for evidence. Are you paranoid or on the right track? Catching the Cheaters with Chantel's Roses.
1: Oh my gosh, Elise, I was reading your DM and I'm like, where is your mind at right now? Good morning.

0: Hi.
1: Yeah. Welcome to the show. Yeah. How are we feeling?
0: I'm okay. I really appreciate, I appreciate your help with this because, like, I don't really know, like, what to believe and what's real right now.
1: That's how I felt reading your DM. So let's talk about it here. You've been dating Cody for about 4 months. Is that right?
0: Yeah.
1: Okay. What has happened to have you reach out to us?
0: Okay. Well, things were going really great. You know, I mean, 4 months is a long time, I guess, in this world. Like, I thought it was going great anyway. And then, like, 2 weeks ago, I got these, like, Instagram DMs from this woman named Megan that were just insane. She just kind of came at me and she was calling me a homewrecker. It said, like, you need to stop texting my boyfriend. She told me that she was going to put me on blast online and expose me for being a like,
1: oh, dang.
0: It was just like really aggressive.
1: Okay, so you get these DMs. She's coming at you. She's using some, you know, some vile words. She's saying you're a homewrecker. So did she send you like proof of all this?
2: Yeah.
0: No, she sent nothing. And like, I looked at, like, it's from an Instagram and her Instagram, it's just weird. It's like photos of like nature and stuff. There's no photos, no pictures of her family. Like, I just, you know, it seems like she's like a single person, you know,
1: right.
0: I don't think I'm a homewrecker.
1: Okay. That's what I was wondering. Like, if this person, Megan, dropped you a DM, you went to her profile and there's like family photos of, you know, her, Cody and kids. And I'd be like, ugh, I got bad news for you, Elise. Like, that's not happening.
0: No, it's literally like selfies and like bad photos of food. Like, it's not, I don't want to judge too harshly, but like.
1: Well, she's judging you harshly.
0: She's not a good photographer.
1: Right. Okay.
2: Yeah, that's fair.
1: Okay. And what about like Cody? I guess let me ask you this. Have you posted photos of your boyfriend?
0: Yeah. I mean, he's not like a big social media person. I don't think he even has an Instagram, like, at least not that I know of. And like, you know, when we take photos, he's kind of like, well, let me take one of you. He doesn't really, but I've like posted one photo of us, which is, I think, how she found me.
1: But you did post a photo of the two of you. You claimed your territory.
2: Yeah. Claimed.
1: Right.
0: Yeah. Well, I mean, it was just because, we were like having a nice time and it was like a photo of the two of us and my friend took it. And so I feel like that's how this girl found it. But it feels just really just sketchy and I don't really know what to do.
1: And from what I got from the DM, we have not talked to Cody about this. This has just been the DMs from this Megan person. And that's as far as it's gotten.
0: Yeah. Right. Like, I don't know how to address it.
1: Honestly, you're like, I don't even know if she's legit is what you said. I think in like the message to us, like
0: like she could just be some like weirdo stalker who's like obsessed with it or just, you know, I mean, people online sometimes are so weird.
1: Okay. So we can call up Cody. We can see like, does he want to send you flowers? Does he want to send them to this Megan person? Like, do you want to do that?
0: I mean, yeah. I'm nervous. Sorry, but yeah.
1: Yeah. Okay, let's play a song. Let's talk off air for a second, and then we'll call up Cody and offer him those roses next.

0: Mix 1051.
1: I want to give a shout out to Morgan in Lehigh.
0: Hey, Morgan in Lehigh. Elise reached out to us. Elise has been getting these weird DMs from someone named Megan.
2: Yeah.
0: And Megan's like, you're with my man. You're a homewrecker. You're bleep, bleep, bleepy, bleep. And Megan's like, I've been dating Cody for 4 months. I looked on your page. There's no photos of Cody on your Instagram. Yeah, like
2: no traces of a former relationship.
0: So we're trying to figure out, like, is Megan a crazy ex? Is it just someone who's been stalking Cody? We don't really know what's happening. And Elise, obviously, we were just talking, you're feeling nervous about this. So I just want to make sure you're okay with us recording right now.
3: Yeah, I mean, I called, so.
0: Okay, and I just need permission for us to record with Cody on the phone as well.
3: I mean, I think so.
0: Okay, that's all we need on our side. Jake, you're going to do it?
2: Yeah, let's do it.
0: Here we go.
4: Hello?
2: Hi, is this Cody?
4: Yeah, speaking.
2: Hi, Cody. How's it going? My name is Jake. I'm calling from J&C Flowers. We're a new flower shop here in Salt Lake City. How are you doing today?
4: I'm fine.
2: Awesome.
4: Is this like an ad or something?
2: Well, not really. We're actually calling about a promotion. So we are a new storefront here in Salt Lake City. And as a way to spread word about our new store, we're offering a promotion of a dozen free roses that we can deliver to anyone of your choosing. There's no subscription, no sign up or credit card or hidden fee or anything. All we need is some information, and we are able to send out a dozen free roses to anyone of your choosing. Would you be interested in taking us up on that promotion today?
4: I mean, that's cool. I'm probably going to pass though.
2: Are you sure? Because it's absolutely free.
4: Yeah. I just feel like stuff like that, you know, like people can like read into them too much. It just causes confusion. So,
3: okay. Wait, what causes confusion? Why would sending flowers to someone cause confusion?
4: Elise?
0: Hey, yeah, let me just hi, Cody. My name is John. I got to let you know that you were talking to Jake. We're part of a morning radio show here in Salt Lake. We're on the radio station Mix 1051. We are recording right now. And yes, you were right. That is Elise. Elise asked us to call you because Elise has been getting some DMs from a person named Megan who accused Elise of stealing you. So, Elise, do you want to?
3: Yeah.
0: Yeah.
3: Like, Cody, what's going on? Like, and why would sending flowers to me be confusing?
4: Because it makes it seem like things more serious than they are, okay? And I didn't want to cause any drama.
3: Drama? Are you serious? We've been dating for 4 months. It's not casual anymore. And who's this Megan chick?
4: Look.
3: Do you know her?
4: I don't,

0: Yeah, and I didn't want to talk about this here. Megan is someone I also see, and she's just being dramatic, okay?
1: Wait, what?
2: Wow.
1: She's someone you also see?
0: Yeah.
1: Some crazy chick who's sending me threatening DMs that's cool with you? And you're acting like I'm the problem because I would like flowers?
2: Yeah,
1: are you serious?
2: Cody, you're trying to turn this around when Elise is going, wait a minute, I thought we were dating and we were in this serious relationship. And you're...
0: I don't want to be doing this. This is why I don't like public stuff. Y'all need to...
2: Cody, I don't think you understand that, like, you put Elise in this position, and she's just trying to figure out if she's being lied to. She's trying to figure out what's been going on the last 4 months of her life.
0: No, I'm not doing this. I'm done. Bye.
2: Yeah. Elise, he hung up. We lost him. I'm sorry.
1: Oh, my God. I guess at least now I know.
2: Right.
1: I mean, if I'm confusing to someone I've been with for 4 months, and we did talk about being exclusive, by the way.
2: Right.
1: But if I'm so confusing to him, then he's obviously not my person, and I'm happy to know now than like a year from now. But oh my God.
2: I think let's talk a little bit off air, but you definitely deserve someone better than someone who's causing confusion like this, okay?
1: Yeah, I think so too. Thank you.
3: Okay, wait. This is your sign to go see the Jonas Brothers live.
4: It's the Jonas Brothers. I'm a sucker for you. Going on tour all over again.
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12: Should allowance be tied to chores, yes or no? 65% of people say yes.
13: Shayna sent a DM saying, I was raised in a home that you did chores because my parents paid for everything we needed. If we wanted something that wasn't a necessity, we could go and do a service for people for money. So
12: yeah.
13: Mow lawns, babysit, clean for people, and get money for the fun things. Which I guess is what you and I were kind of saying,
12: yeah.
13: Chantel. Because I just feel like my kids are expected to help out with the house. They're expected to pick up the dog poop or...
12: Yep.
13: You know, make sure the room's clean. They don't get paid for that.
12: Exactly. It's just like, it's the expectation of being a member of the family.
13: Yeah. And every once in a while, if I'm feeling really lazy, I might be like, hey, who wants to make $5?
12: Exactly.
13: You know, do it that way. Head over to Instagram and you could vote on today's hot topic. We'll follow up at 9:50 with the final votes. Coming up here in just 3 minutes, our buddy Chase from Instagram, SLC Foodie. He's got two new brunch spots for you to try.

0: hits. On Fridays, you start looking towards your weekend. Maybe you're going out with the family, trying a restaurant out, or going to the same old. And that's why we try to give you some new choices with our buddy Chase from the Instagram account SLC Foodie. What's up, man?
1: Hey,
0: let me ask you our hot topic for today. We're talking about chores and allowances. First of all, like, do your kids, do they get an allowance?
1: No allowances yet.
0: You know,
1: I do bribe them with money or Starbucks or Swig.
0: Okay, so what do they need to do to get, like, the Starbucks or the Swig? Like, is it something like a chore around the house?
1: You know, it's like homework. You know, I guess I need to be tougher.
0: Okay, so if they do their homework, they get Starbucks.
1: Yeah, just like stuff that they have to do. Breathe.
0: I know. And I know that you're in the drop-off line right now with the family. So are they staring at you going, yeah, you know what, Dad? It is time to talk allowance. Let's talk about a bump.
1: My third grader is laughing at me.
0: Well, let's talk restaurants today. You've got a new place in Sandy.
1: Yes. So this spot is been there for a little bit, about a year, I would say. And I'm going to kill the name. It's called Salento. It's an Italian restaurant, but they just started doing brunch, and they did Sunday brunch. The first one was last Sunday, so the next one will be this Sunday, and it was amazing.
0: You know, I saw this on your post, because I'm always looking for a new brunch place. Jen loves a good brunch. So what was it about this place, though, that made it stand out?
1: Oh, my gosh. So all of the brunch dishes are Italian-inspired, right? So they have, like, a tiramisu French toast, that they do a cold brew custard and a whipped mascarpone on top of it. It was incredible. I mean, the flavors that are coming from this were delicious.
0: Did you tell me, or did I see this on your post, that they had, like, eggs with gravy on them?
1: Yeah. You know, Italians call, you know, their sauce gravy, right?
0: Oh.
1: So it's called eggs and Sunday gravy. Because when I read this, I was thinking, like, you know, biscuits and gravy, right?
0: Yeah.
1: But no, it's braised short rib, Italian sausage, pancetta, ricotta, roasted peppers, all the good stuff, but inside their red sauce, like their marinara sauce. It was incredible. It comes out in a cast iron dish, and you dunk it with the bread.
0: What's this place called again?
1: It's called Salento.
0: Salento, and it's in Sandy.
1: S-C-E-L-T-O.
0: Oh, Salento. Okay.
1: Salento.
0: And it's in Sandy, and they just started doing brunch, so go check them out. Support the brunch places.
2: Yes.
0: So we get more brunch spots here in Utah. How about something else? Give me a different vibe.
1: Here's another one I can't pronounce. You know, I like to eat the food, right?
0: Right, yeah.
1: I should go into third grade with her. I'm going to kill it. So it's called Cacharochos. It's in West Valley, C-A-T-R-A-C-H-O-S.
0: Nailed it.
2: Thank you for spelling it.
1: And it's a Salvadorian Hondurian spot. So they blend the two flavors, the husband and wife, each of them are from each country. And now they started doing brunch and breakfast as well. So I had to go there. Their menus, you know, they have like the traditional pupusas and that, but they have some dishes that I'd consider more Mexican cuisine, but they do it so well. They have like a birria omelet that was loaded with birria on top and birria and cheese inside. Think of like queso birria tacos.
0: I love birria.
3: Mm-hmm.
0: So I'm here with that. If someone's not such a big fan, do they have something lighter?
1: Yeah, so I wouldn't call it lighter, but they have these delicious croffles, right, which are a blend of waffles and croissants. But the thing that really, like blew my mind when it came out is we ordered a cotton candy smoothie and a mango smoothie, and they came out, and they're in these big goblets with tons of candy from the countries that this restaurant represents. It was really cool.
0: I'm sorry,
1: like gummy candy.
0: Did you say you ordered a cotton candy smoothie?
1: Yeah.
0: Okay. Just
4: one. Yeah, that stopped me.
0: Yeah, that was enough to stand out. All right, two new restaurants for you to try out. Again, one was Scaletto in Sandy, yeah. And the other one, Chase. One more time. What was it called there in West Valley?
1: Cacharocha.
0: There it is. Nailed it. What I love is the accent that he mm-hmm. brings to the party. Hey, Chase, where can everyone find your foodie findings?
1: Yes, SLC Foodie on Instagram or TikTok, or Sully Foodie on Facebook.

0: 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Thanks again to Chase from the Instagram account SLC Foodie for being on. 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It's Friday. How about some good news?
1: Why are you yelling?
2: I've got some good news.
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4: Whoa, I definitely want to hear about that.
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7: Last year, a skateboarder from California extended her own Guinness World Record as the world's oldest competitive female skateboarder. Her name is Judy. And she is 66 years old and 25 days. All right. And she competed in the International Slalom Skateboarding World Championships in November.
8: My name is Judy Oyama, and I got the Guinness World Record for oldest competitive skateboarder female. Yeah.
9: I've skated since 1973. I've competed since 1975.
10: My greatest success was thinking I was going to place last, and the first day I got a third place and a medal. As long as they're physically able, that there's no reason not to be skating.
0: Yeah, that's awesome.
7: Yeah, that's awesome.
11: That's so cool.
0: So, you know, I grew up skateboarding, and my kids are skating now, and I'll tell you, though, I get scared these days.
7: Oh, yeah. Oh,
0: I don't want, like, and to think she's 66, like, I don't want to fall at 43.
11: No, not on a skateboard.
0: No, like in general.
7: I took my kids to the skate park last night for my little brother's birthday, and they're all, you know, skating around. Coulter's skateboarding. I look over, he has no shoes on. And I'm like, Coulter, you are asking for it.
0: Yeah.
7: Did you not see your mom run into the gas station wall?
0: Right.
7: Accidents happen.
11: That was a rock and roll.
0: Jake, what do you got?
11: Okay, this is a really cool story. So a high school principal from Ohio, his name is Rob Burnside, he took in a homeless student and let him move in with his family because it helped the kids stay in school. Now, unfortunately, school officials said that the student, Dee Dee, was no longer eligible to attend, but the principal let him come to school anyway, and he was ultimately forced to step down as principal because
0: of
11: it. So Burnside and his wife, well, they later became legal guardians of Dee Dee.
12: I was told that the district did not believe that I could go back into the building and be an effective leader.
13: So my mom, I couldn't live with her because it wasn't really safe to live with her. My dad, he had some issues going on because sometimes it'd be cold in a mobile home. So I'd just be sleeping in the car with the heat on.
12: The first words out of her mouth, well, he can come stay with us if he needs to. We said, you know, God, if this is your will for this young man to be in our home, you know, make it clear. And like 5 minutes later, my phone buzzes and I look at it and it's a message from him. Hey, Mr. Burnside. And I grab it and I look at my wife and say, I think we just got our answer.
0: Oh, my gosh. Oh, I got chills.
11: Wow. Isn't that beautiful?
0: Yes.
11: Like even losing his job because he saw an opportunity to step up. It's beautiful.
0: I work with these children. And it's amazing what one adult who's stable and just gives them attention and some nurture and how that can change their life for good.
11: Absolutely.
0: And so, oh my gosh, that is a story right there. That's some good news. Hopefully it lifted you up. And up next, are you still struggling to figure out what to do this weekend? We got you covered. It's What's Poppin'.

0: Mix 105.1, number one for all the hits. Good morning. It's almost 80 degrees. Going to climb up about another 10 today and then stop right about there around 90. Tomorrow, we got a 10 degree drop in temps. Should be about 80 degrees with a few thunderstorms.
1: What's poppin'?
0: Let's get to What's Poppin', sponsored by Brighton Resorts, not Oktoberfest. Get the family to Brighton Resort for local music, food, and family games. This week, music by DJ Q. There's the foodie war between the bread bash, and then the family game is a cornhole tournament. Let's start, Chantel, with you. What do you got going on?
2: I've got a wedding this weekend. Pretty excited about going. I made the bride's dress. Always exciting for me. And that's about it. We're just kind of hanging out, having some quality time at home.
0: Okay. Yeah. Jake?
3: You know, I'm going to be working, busy doing that. And honestly, I really got to go see Coyote versus Acme. I feel like it's made for me.
0: This hour, Jake Dietz, our movie reviewer, is going to come in and give us a review of Coyote versus Acme. You said you got a sold out show over at Wise Guys. Is that right?
3: Yeah, yeah. I don't even know who it is, but I know it's going to be busy.
0: Must be huge.
3: I'm going to be slinging some nachos.
0: Let's see. Tonight, going to the Corner Canyon football game. In fact, afterwards, Liam was telling me, you know, he just started high school, that the seminary that's across the campus, like they throw a dance afterwards.
2: Oh,
3: cool.
0: And I'm like, all right, that's awesome.
2: That's fun.
0: And it's so different, though, because I grew up in high school in Long Beach, California, the rec center threw a dance. And it was like, it was hood.
3: Yeah.
2: This will be like a church dance.
0: Yeah. Liam's like, they're making milkshakes. And I'm like, cool, bro. Like a little, I love it.
2: At the sock hop.
0: Yes. And I'm like, that's awesome. I don't want you going to what I went to.
3: Yeah, you don't know what kind of drinks they were making at Long Beach.
2: Dude. That's so fun.
0: Let me tell you, I know what drinks they were making. It's fun, isn't it?
2: No, it's fun. I am always here for like clean, fun activities, especially for kids. Because I watch these like shows, like I've been watching My Life with the Walter Boys and The Summer I Turned Pretty.
0: Yeah.
2: And it's like, what are we feeding our youth that this is these beach parties, these summer parties are like super normal and acceptable.
0: Right.
2: Like,
0: I know.
2: Call me prude. I don't care.
0: No, I want my kids to make better choices than I did in high school.
2: Right, but not when we're feeding them different things on Netflix.
0: I hear you. The Box Elder County Fair is this weekend. That means the Golden Spike PRCA Rodeo and more. Big Bounce America. It's where they do all the inflatables.
2: Yes.
0: It's going to be at the fair park there. Starts at 10 o'clock tomorrow. Goose.
3: Yeah.
0: Goose with Theoretical Blonde.
3: Theoretical Blonde. I played a show with them in February.
0: Really?
3: Yeah.
0: Oh, very cool.
3: Yeah, they're really cool. They're like really good bluegrass.
0: Oh, dang.
3: Yeah, it's like really impressive.
0: They're at the Twilight Concert Series, downtown Salt Lake. That's tomorrow. Goose is, how would you describe Goose's music?
3: It's like rock.
0: Okay.
3: It's rock music. It's cool.
0: The Real Monarchs take on Tacoma on Sunday. 3:30 kickoff there at Zions Bank Stadium in Harriman. And then Styx and Chicago, which Jake wants to go to this concert.
3: Dude, I love Chicago.
0: That's Sunday at the Utah First Credit Union Amphitheater. That, my friends, is What's Poppin'. Chantel, what's coming up?
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0: You know, I was just talking about the world's largest bounce house. And I looked over on our TV. They're over at the State Fair Park this morning. Those are some big...
1: I mean, it's huge.
2: They weren't kidding.
0: That's huge.
2: Wow.
0: Okay. We were just talking about it during What's Poppin'. If you missed What's Poppin', go back, listen to our podcast later today. Just search for John and Chantel on your favorite podcast platform.
1: As we've talked about this week, the pumpkin spice latte has returned to Starbucks. But is America's love affair with pumpkin spice starting to wane?
0: Yes.
1: And with that, I say, is America's love affair with fall starting to wane?
0: Oh.
1: I'm just curious because you know how like the influencers and the content creators will start doing all of their fall stuff?
0: Yeah.
1: Like the women shopping at Target in fall.
0: Yes.
1: In July. Mm-hmm. And, you know, so on and so forth.
0: The fall hat.
1: Like, are they as funny? Are they hitting? Are we over it? Because, like, when I see the fall sketches on Instagram and TikTok and YouTube shorts, like, they don't make me laugh anymore. I'm over the need to decorate for fall so early.
0: I think it, with, the, like, the influencers, it's just because, like, the joke's been done.
3: Yeah, I think maybe the joke's tired, but I'll tell you what, after this summer... I am so ready for fall. Like, I'm so excited for the leaves to change and it to be cool and, like, Halloween. Like, oh, my gosh. Just thinking about it warms my soul.
0: Mm. Hey, Chantel, you weren't here. I shared the story the other day that I, without Jen's knowledge, bought Skelly.
1: Oh, yeah, the 13-foot skeleton.
0: Yeah, yeah.
1: Yes.
0: And it showed up at the house.
1: Yeah.
0: So I had questions to answer.
1: Uh-huh.
0: How early can I put it up to get my money's worth?

0: let it go. But, like, I got my Corn Bellies passes. You know that. Like, I always lean into fall. I love it. But I've even, like, the other day, I was at Michael's. Uh-huh. I was at Michael's yesterday. I walked right past the fall decor. I didn't even look. Like, I'm not buying anything. I'm on a no spend right now. But I didn't even look. Like, is something wrong with me?
1: No, but I just think it is too early. I think that's the problem is we're being pushed for fall to be in August.
0: I just did all my back-to-school shopping.
1: Yeah.
0: Like, the thought of spending more money right now on fall decor does not, like, tickle me in any way.
1: Mid-September. Fall? Fall
0: but
1: needs
0: then
1: to start mid-September.
0: It's all sold out by then. By the time I get, like, I feel like I'm being a fall Scrooge.
2: Wow.
1: Wait, do you think I'm wrong?
2: I think you guys have lost the fall spirit.
1: Is that really?
0: No, see, that's what I'm saying.
2: Huh. You guys need to do so. You need to jump into a pile of leaves or something. Watch a Hallmark fall movie.
0: I'm saying if I jump into a pile of leaves right now with how sweaty I am,
2: they'll stick to you.
0: They're going to stick.
1: Start a fire.
2: Yeah, they might.
1: You can't have piles of leaves right
2: now.
1: No,
2: that's true.
1: Do you have fall decorations up at your house?
2: No, but okay. I'm excited. I'm
0: like,
2: pumped.
0: I don't even have fall decor planned. I have no idea what we're doing this year.
2: I feel like I have stuff year-round that counts as Halloween decorations.
0: My neighbors were talking about their kids' Halloween costumes yesterday. And I'm like, what?
1: I'm not there.
2: No, yeah, we were talking about our Halloween show yesterday as a band. We're planning for it. Like, I'm excited, man.
1: You guys want to come over and help me put up Skelly?
2: I really do, actually. I want to see
0: itchy.
2: It in person.
1: Thing's taller than my roof.
2: I want to pay my respects. Can I get on its shoulders?
1: Did you hear that I also bought a hearse?
0: You did not. John.
2: Not a real one.
1: Not a real one, but it's like a, do you know like when you're in line at the Haunted Mansion and you've got the hearse buggy out in front? It's like a miniature that. It's 5 feet tall.
2: That's so awesome.
0: It's five
1: it's
0: feet?
1: It's 5 feet tall.
0: That's
1: a hearse
0: miniature?
1: It's a mini hearse.
0: How? I've seen your front yard.
1: Yeah.
0: It's not that big.
1: Well,
0: where are you putting all this?
1: I don't know yet, but like, I'm just excited to be able to have decorations.
0: Have you coordinated with the neighbor?
1: Oh.
0: So you guys can do like a shared yard thing.
1: I'm going to make friends this Halloween.
2: Yeah, you are.
1: Or enemies.
2: Skelly.
1: Skelly. Yeah. Skelly's going to make friends for me. Coming up, our buddy Jake Dietz, our movie reviewer, is going to review two movies, The Dog Stars and Coyote vs. Acme.

0: Jonas Brothers tickets back again at 10:20. Mix 105.1, number one for all the hits. Good morning, I'm John. She's Chantel.
1: Morning.
0: Jake's right over there.
2: Morning.
0: And our other Jake, Jake Dietz, the movie reviewer, is in studio. Hey, man.
3: Good morning.
0: Movies That Make Us, that's the podcast, jakedietz.com. We've got two movies to talk about today. Let's start with the apocalyptic The Dog Stars.
3: Yeah, it's a great place to start. Yeah, The Dog Stars. This is a story about the Earth after a mysterious virus has wiped most of the population out.
0: Mm.
3: And those that have survived the virus, they lovingly refer to themselves as the roaches because they survived, the apocalypse.
0: Okay.
2: Okay.
3: And this is about how do you survive after that? And it follows our try to move forward and his realization that before all of this happened, he kind of had everything, the dream life that he always wanted and didn't necessarily realize it. And now he can't get that back.
0: Sure.
3: And so this is his kind of working through grief, kind of working through that process at the same time, also trying to figure out how to survive from day to day in a world where everything is different and has changed. So
0: with a name like The Dog Stars, the first fear of mine is that the dog dies.
3: And that, I get that. That would, obviously, that would be a fear.
0: Yeah.
3: And, you know, a lot of times in movies, dogs do die.
0: Yes.
1: It's, I don't get why a dog can't make it through a film.
2: You're not getting at whether or not it's died or not. And I feel like that's pointing to a certain direction.
3: So the reason why it's called The Dog Stars, I will tell you why it's called The Dog Stars. He has named the constellations after dogs instead of using the typical names. And one of them is the Great Jasper that he refers to. And so that's why it's called The Dog Stars.
2: Okay.
3: If that will help you put your mind at ease.
0: Yes. Thank you.
3: Okay.
2: Appreciate a little bit.
0: Do you believe that movies where a dog dies should be rated R? Anne Hathaway said that she feels like if a dog dies, immediately R-rated film.
3: So this movie is rated R.
0: Okay, good to know. Yes.
3: But it's rated R.
1: Wait, yeah.
3: But it is rated R for profanity.
0: Okay.
3: Josh Brolin is in it, and I think his character uses a particular swear word, every other word almost.
1: Oh, nice. Wow.
3: So, yeah. And that's why it's rated R. There's not a lot of violence. There's no sexual content in it. But this is a really good story, and it's very heartwarming. It's very touching, and it is a story that it's very different than what you expect from an apocalyptic type story.
0: So what grade would you give it?
3: This is an A-.
0: Okay.
1: Oh, all wow. Right.
0: Wow.
3: Yeah, this is really good. They could have cut out about 10, 20 minutes, and it would have been an A, but really, this is worth seeing.
0: Now, the movie we're looking forward to, we've been talking about it all morning long, is a movie that none of us were supposed to see.
2: Yeah.
0: In fact, it was shelved by Warner Brothers, and due to a petition by the stars, by fans, it is coming to light today. Coyote versus Acme.
3: Yes.
0: You saw it?
3: I saw it.
1: And?
3: And this is another one that you need to go see.
0: Okay.
1: Oh, no way.
3: This is a fun, fun movie. The synopsis is, after decades of pain and suffering at the hands of Acme Corp and his efforts to capture the Roadrunner, Wile E. Coyote decides to make his way to the big city of Albuquerque, New Mexico, to sue Acme Corp for everything they've got. And he employs the services of Will Forte, who is a lawyer who supposedly specializes in cartoon violence lawsuits. Because you do.
0: Of course. Jake referenced like Who Framed Roger Rabbit earlier this morning. Like just watching the trailer, it feels like it has a very similar vibe.
3: It's very, very similar to Who Framed Roger Rabbit as far as the style of the movie and the interaction between real live people and cartoons. And it's just a normal thing.
0: Yeah.
3: Cartoons and people just exist side by side. And that's just how it is.
2: I love it.
3: In the process of this lawsuit, they uncover a deeper plot, and that's where the movie kind of goes from there, and it's really kind of cool and interesting, and you do get some cameos and appearances by other well-known cartoons that people may be familiar with.
0: Okay.
2: Right.
3: And this movie surprised me in a lot of ways. It could have been really cheesy, over the top. It wasn't. It was really well done.
0: Okay.
3: And this was one, I get why there was the petition by the actors and the filmmakers, because they really put their heart into this. Mm. And you could tell. This was a passion project.
0: Yeah.
3: Will Forte brought his A game, which I didn't know he had necessarily, but he brought it.
2: I love him.
3: he needs to be in more stuff.
2: Oh, yeah, absolutely.
3: And he's kind of in that forgotten era of Saturday Night Live where a lot of the cast members didn't really make it big afterward, but he was so good in this. Most of his performance is opposite a cartoon character.
2: Yeah, yeah.
3: Who doesn't speak. Wile E. Coyote only speaks through signs. He doesn't have a voice. He just...
2: Right.
3: And he's got to have, like, multiple heart-to-hearts with this cartoon character. And he delivers. Like, he's got to do all the emotional speaking. Yeah, and he does it.
0: Yeah.
3: And it's really well done. John Cena is in it as the opposing lawyer for Acme Corp. And he's fantastic. Yeah.
2: He's a great actor.
3: He is. He's got great comedic timing. Mm-hmm. And he just delivers really well in this as well.
0: The movie's called Coyote versus Acme. What would you give it?
3: It's a B plus.
0: Okay.
3: I had some minor issues with the beginning of the movie where they're establishing the characters, mm-hmm. and they do that through the characters kind of describing who they are.
0: Oh.
3: Like Will Forte saying, yeah, I take the easy way out. Like he literally says, I take the easy way. Okay. I settle.
4: You want to show, not tell.
3: Yeah. And it's like, we can pick that up from cues.
1: Right.
3: Like we know we
2: gotcha.
3: Can figure this out. So, but other than that, super fun movie. Go see it. It's worth seeing.
0: His name is Jake Dietz. JakeDietz.com. 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
3: Thanks, buddy.
0: Thanks.
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0: On Monday, we're going to give away tickets to Stella Lefty at the start of our show. First caller of the morning.
1: No way.
0: Yeah, like right at 6:05. It's Mix 105.1. Good morning. 9:49. We're wrapping up the show, wrapping up our conversation about allowance and
2: yes.
0: chores.
2: Should allowance be tied to chores? That's the question. 65% of people say yes.
0: We got a text or a DM from Jennifer who says, no, chores are contributions. My husband's grandma always said, service is the price you pay for the space you occupy.
1: Wow.
0: And Jennifer likes that.
1: That's fire.
0: I would like to know what people are paying their kids, I guess.
2: Yeah, like, is it 25 cents? Or are we, like, you know?
0: I think it's a lot more than 25 cents these days.
2: Like a chore?
0: I think. Dang it. I think they're bucks.
1: Yeah, the economy.
2: Dang.
0: Yeah, and this economy. You guys see that toilet paper is about to go up?
1: Oh, really?
0: Yeah, it's one of the cost increases with the tariffs and everything.
1: Oh, that's
0: And they're afraid that we might have another toilet paper shortage because of it.
1: Oh, thank goodness.
0: So go out this weekend, buy yourself some TP.
1: Buy yourself a bidet.
0: Yeah, there you go.
1: Actually.
0: This says, when I was working on my master's degree. Oh, this was with you guys talking about how you drink like an energy drink in the afternoon. When I came home on my master's degree, I would drink a Monster. Then I knew I needed something to pull a late nighter. I shotgunned a Red Bull.
1: Why'd you shotgun it?
2: Because it's more fun.
0: Fell asleep. Hour later, I wish caffeine worked on me.
2: Well, it's because you're drinking too much.
1: Yeah, you got too
2: your
1: much,
2: your receptors
1: buddy.
2: Don't know what's going on.
1: Your tolerance is crazy.
0: That's when your body goes, you know, we don't know what's happening. Let's just shut it down.
2: Yeah.
1: Yeah.
0: They push the red button.
1: They're like, reset.
0: All right, before we go, let's get to...
2: Things that make you...
0: Things that make you go... Things that make you go, I gotta leave you with a fun fact. Cats.
1: Meow.
0: You familiar?
1: Meow.
0: Meow.
2: The musical?
0: No, the animal.
2: Oh.
0: Cats are the serial killers of the animal world.
1: I believe that.
2: Really?
0: Cats are responsible for killing off at least 33 species of birds,
1: what?
0: Mammals, and reptiles.
2: Wow.
1: Like extinct?
0: Like extinct.
1: Holy smokes.
0: So,
1: that's you know. Crazy. You know, my girlfriend is going out of town this weekend.
0: Yeah.
1: She's going to go play a show. And so that means this is my first weekend alone with, our cat.
2: Is she nervous about you taking care of the cat?
1: No, now I'm nervous because what if this cat kills me?
0: Well, this cat has it out for you.
1: It could make Jake extinct.
0: Yes.
1: Think about that.
0: I am worried, though, with her going out of town, you being in charge of a cat that's like a million years old.
1: John, don't you dare put this on me.
0: Good Lord. Could you imagine that? Sidebar, real quick.
1: Yeah. Don't even do this.
0: Can you imagine if while she's gone, the cat.
1: Do not put this out
0: then,
1: there.
0: Like, could you imagine? Like,
2: I mean, the cat's old.
0: Yeah, really?
1: I don't
0: old.
1: Appreciate this.
0: Really?
1: I don't appreciate this at all.
2: It could happen to anyone.
0: Right, exactly. That's what
2: and
0: I mean.
1: You're not doing me any favors. It's going to be me. I promise. It's going to be me. It's
0: going to
1: get me.
2: Yeah.
0: Any highs, any lows, any notes, Chantal?
2: I mean, going over Dolly Parton's catalog for your playlist playoff.
0: That? Yeah.
2: Jolene.
0: Yeah, that was fun.
2: Your ninth win.
0: Wait, really?
1: Oh, hey. Yeah. You got to go put your tally on.
0: Wow. I'm getting close to you, Jake.
1: I know. Yeah. I'm at 11.
2: I'm at 5.
1: Okay.
0: You took summer off, though.
2: Oh, yeah.
1: Yeah.
0: Jake, any notes?
1: You know what? I always love seeing our man Jake Dietz, and I liked his review of Coyote versus Acme. It's got me pumped.
0: We didn't mention it, but Jake Dietz had on a Haunted House t-shirt today. Disney's Haunted House. Did you notice that?
2: Yeah,
1: see,
2: awesome.
1: He gets the fall spirit.
0: It was fun. Yeah, he's already into fall. Mm-hmm. All right, that does it for us. Chantel, you sticking around?
2: Yes, I'll be here until 2 o'clock with your Jonas Brothers tickets at 10:20.
0: Jake, have a good day, or we're going to give you tickets to Stella Lefty at 6:05. Here's Teddy Swims. Bye-bye.

Jonas Brothers coming back to Utah, and I have got your tickets, your keyword, coming up again today at 10:20. Right now, it's new music from Olivia Rodrigo. It's The Cure.

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6: They say the holy water's watered down, and this town's lost its faith. 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

What are you up to this weekend? I know the world's largest bounce house is over at the Utah State Fair Park. I mean, that looks so fun. Right now, it's the Lumineers.

It's like that weekend before fall really hits here in Utah. And I've already got my Corn Bellies passes. Do you?

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I could not agree more. I get home from the show and I'm like, I need a nap or another energy drink.

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I want to give a shout out to Carson in Granite. 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And hey, keep listening because Monday morning, we've got tickets to Stella Lefty. Right now, it's Boston.

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Happy Friday. What are you up to this weekend? I've got a wedding and that's pretty much it, but I've heard the world's largest inflatable bounce house is in town.

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does it for me. I am out of here, but do not forget Monday morning, Stella Lefty tickets starting at 7:20. Right now, it's Ariana Grande. Bye-bye.

0: 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She'll be here October 16th, Red West Music Fest, Mix 105.1. 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

0: Ella Langley's going to be here October 16th, Red West Music Fest. Are you excited? Mix 105.1 with Dylan. I'm going to tell you a little secret, all right? I'm actually broadcasting from my home studio today. And that's the theme for the question of the day. This is the number one thing that at-home workers do instead of actually work. What is it? 844-649-1051. The number one thing that at-home workers do instead of actually work. What is it? 844-649-1051. The number one thing that at-home workers do instead of work. 844-649-1051. Call and win. Free tickets. Foster the People, September 18th. America First Field. The number one thing that at-home workers do instead of actually work.
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0: the question of the day with free tickets, Foster the People, September 18th. 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

0: 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What is it?
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0: 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Mix 105.1, Dylan broadcasting from my home studio today. And, well, this is the number one thing at-home workers do instead of working. Jennifer and Alpine.
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0: Yeah! It's the top thing at-home workers do when they should be working, binge-watching Netflix. Duh! You won!
1: 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Thank you, Dylan.
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You ready? Ladies, has your man ever lied to watch college football? What happened? 844-649-1051. I can't move.

0: Ike on Mix 105.1. Are you ready for some college football? It's back this weekend. The Utes don't play until next Thursday and BYU next Saturday. But ladies, I got to know, has your man ever told a lie in order to watch college football? Kelsey, what happened?
1: He said that he was just going to hang out with his friends because something happened to his mom. His friend needed some support.
0: Some support.
1: some guy support.
0: Right.
1: And I fell a victim to it.
0: Oh, wow. Okay, ladies, has your man ever told a lie in order to watch college football? But the bigger question, why should your guy feel the need to lie about watching football to begin with?
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The song from the album with the same name, Petal, from Ariana Grande, her 8th studio album, by the way. 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
3: Well, it was a nice date. And then I didn't hear from him for almost 3 weeks. 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
5: Look, I waited because I didn't want to come off as desperate.
3: Desperate? I thought you forgot about me.
5: 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I had a great time. Look, Angela, I apologize. 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
5: Bummer,
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4: Angela, you don't have to explain anything. 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Paul, I think we learned something today, right?
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